0: practice. He became Deputy Attorney General of the colony and served on the Royal Governor's staff. Despite his aristocratic background, he sided with the Patriots and was sent to the Continental Congress, where he earned respect for his skill in debate. During the Revolution, his home was destroyed and his family narrowly escaped capture. Yet, after the war, Hooper urged lenient treatment for Americans who had fought on the British side. Returning to North Carolina, he never again held public office. On Independence Day 2026, we remember William Hooper of North Carolina, signer of the Declaration of Independence and founder of our American Republic.
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2: From the TriArc Weather Center, here's a look at your forecast. Mostly clear skies overnight tonight, down to 77 degrees for an overnight low. Winds light variable out of the south-southwest. Plenty of sunshine, another hot one into Sunday. Going to push our daytime high to 95 degrees, likely feeling a little hotter than it actually is. A little light breeze on occasion out of the south-southwest at about 15 miles an hour, 78 Sunday night. I'm staff meteorologist

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2: 250 years ago, a small group of men changed the course of American history. One of those men was Philip Livingston, a wealthy merchant from New York. Known for his charitable work, Livingston devoted much of his life to public service. He helped establish King's College, now Columbia University, as well as the New York Society Library and New York Hospital. In the Provincial Assembly, Livingston was considered a conservative. Though he opposed British policies and supported colonial self-government, he also condemned violent acts by some of the more radical patriots. Sent to the Continental Congress, though not present for the great debates of June and July 1776, he later signed the Declaration and supported the American cause. On Independence Day 2026, we remember Philip Livingston of New York, signer of the Declaration of Independence, and founder of our American Republic.
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1: Prairie Grove native Rhiannon Umfleet, a finance major from the University of Central Arkansas's College of Business, has achieved a milestone at the UCA's Aviation Academy, becoming the first woman to graduate from the academy with private, instrument, and commercial pilot certificates. This according to a release from the university. Rhiannon was one of our first students, according to UCA Aviation Academy Director Brad Teague. She's always been fully engaged in everything we do at the academy. She started with no background or experience in aviation and has thrived. Umfleet was honored with the Annie Fitzgerald Award in 2024, a scholarship named in honor of a retired Southwest Airlines pilot who now partners with the Aviation Academy to recruit future pilots. Attorney General Tim Griffin announced on Friday that agents from the Special Investigations Division have arrested 27-year-old Ethan Clark of Greenbrier after law enforcement officials discovered that child sexual abuse material was being downloaded and shared by a peer-to-peer network at Clark's address. This according to information from a press release from the Attorney General's office. Clark faces 30 felony counts of pandering or possessing visual or print material that shows sexually explicit conduct involving a child. The Attorney General thanked the Special Investigations Division, Greenbrier Police Department, and Faulkner County Animal Services for assisting in locating and arresting the suspect. I'm Rick Walker in the First Community Bank Triarch 24-Hour News Center, where community comes first. 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
3: From the Triarch Weather Center, here's a look at your forecast. Mostly clear skies overnight tonight, down to 77 degrees for an overnight low. Winds light and variable out of the south-southwest. Plenty of sunshine, another hot one into Sunday. Going to push our daytime high to 95 degrees, likely feeling a little hotter than it actually is. Little light breeze on occasion out of the south-southwest at about 15 miles an hour, 78 Sunday night. I'm staff meteorologist Jason.

0: 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Our favorite public servants will be at the library with a fire truck. 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Main Street Cersei and First Security Bank once again partnering to bring free summer movies to the Rialto Theater. It's a great opportunity for families to enjoy a fun downtown time and experience one of Cersei's favorite summer traditions. On Tuesday, enjoy Madagascar 2, 10 a.m. in downtown Cersei. And it's snack time at the Nixon Library in Jacksonville. Try snacks from India and rate them with emojis. There's going to be a group quiz in between snacks so you can learn fun facts about India. Program encourages trying new foods and being honest about how you feel. That's Tuesday, 5 p.m. at the Nixon Library in Jacksonville. If you need more details, head to the website, triarcradio.com. 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
4: From the Triarc Weather Center, here's a look at your forecast. Mostly clear skies overnight tonight, down to 77 degrees for an overnight low. Winds light and variable out of the south-southwest. Plenty of sunshine, another hot one into Sunday. Going to push our daytime high to 95 degrees, likely feeling a little hotter than it actually is. Little light breeze on occasion out of the south-southwest at about 15 miles an hour, 78 Sunday night. I'm staff meteorologist Jason.

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0: From the TriArc Weather Center, here's a look at your forecast. Mostly clear skies overnight tonight, down to 77 degrees for an overnight low. Winds light and variable out of the south-southwest. Plenty of sunshine, another hot one into Sunday. Going to push our daytime high to 95 degrees, likely feeling a little hotter than it actually is. A little light breeze on occasion out of the south-southwest at about 15 miles an hour, 78 Sunday night. I'm staff meteorologist Jason Laird.
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0: From the TriArc Weather Center, here's a look at your forecast. Mostly clear skies overnight tonight, down to 77 degrees for an overnight low. Winds light and variable out of the south-southwest. Plenty of sunshine, another hot one into Sunday. Going to push our daytime high to 95 degrees, likely feeling a little hotter than it actually is. Little light breeze on occasion out of the south-southwest at about 15 miles an hour, 78 Sunday night. I'm staff.

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0: 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This is 24/7 news coverage with Rick Walker.
1: The city of Cabot has officially had the groundbreaking for the Lone Oak County Multi-Use Trail. This portion of the trail begins in Cabot and will connect communities throughout Lone Oak County and tie into the future 220-mile Central Arkansas Greenway system, which is already active from West Memphis to Memphis, which is scheduled to move eastward to Little Rock and eventually Hot Springs. Half Associates will begin construction on the first segment of the project that will enhance connectivity, recreation, and quality of life for residents while contributing to a larger regional trail network. 25 Arkansas athletes, 18 from Central Arkansas, took part in a variety of sporting competitions this week in Minnesota at the 2026 Special Olympics Summer Games. After last month's Special Olympics Arkansas competition in Searcy, the national competition pits athletes from all 50 states against one another in sports ranging from basketball and tennis to pickleball and powerlifting. Scott Moran of the Conway Human Development Center said that Arkansas was in the upper third of delegates sent to this year's national competition. You can hear the interview up at triarchradio.com. I'm Rick Walker in the First Community Bank Triarch 24-Hour News Center, where community comes first. Member FDIC.
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5: From the Triarch Weather Center, here's a look at your forecast. Mostly clear skies overnight tonight, down to 77 degrees for an overnight low. Winds light variable out of the south-southwest. Plenty of sunshine, another hot one into Sunday. Going to push our daytime high to 95 degrees, likely feeling a little hotter than it actually is. Little light breeze on occasion out of the south-southwest at about 15 miles an hour, 78 Sunday night. I'm staff meteorologist Jason.

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0: Triarc Radio Community Calendar. Lights Over the Lake in Conway is going to be bigger than ever this year. Get ready for an awesome evening filled with exciting games, prizes, over a dozen food trucks, and spectacular fireworks. Starts Friday, 3:30 p.m. when the fireworks end at Beaver Fork Lake Park. Fireworks and Food Trucks 2026 happening at Sherwood this year. That's going to be Friday, 6 p.m. Sherwood's favorite Independence Day celebration is back and bigger than ever for America's 250th birthday. And you can join a park interpreter for a guided hike up the West Summit Trail to welcome the 4th of July while watching the sunrise. Once the sun is up, you're welcome to join in a reading of the Declaration of Independence in recognition of America 250. For this hike, you'll need to bring a headlamp, other flashlight, plenty of water, wear sturdy hiking shoes. That's going to be happening July 4th at 5 a.m. at Pinnacle Mountain State Park. 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
1: I went everywhere. I went over there. I went over there. And I wound up at Brooks Fine Jewelry because they're the only ones who can do it. 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
3: 250 years ago, a small group of men changed the course of American history. One of those men was the elder statesman from Philadelphia, Benjamin Franklin. Few people in American history have done so many things so well as Ben Franklin. He was a writer and printer whose annual publication, Poor Richard's Almanac, was second only to the Bible in popularity among the colonists. As a scientist, he identified lightning as an electrical charge, and he invented the first bifocal eyeglasses. As ambassador to France during the Revolution, he was responsible for bringing her to America's aid. And after the war, Franklin took part in the Constitutional Convention. As we celebrate 250 years of liberty as a nation, we remember Benjamin Franklin of Philadelphia, who signed the Declaration of Independence and became a founder of our American Republic.
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5: From the Triarch Weather Center, here's a look at your forecast. Mostly clear skies overnight tonight, down to 77 degrees for an overnight low. Winds light and variable out of the south-southwest. Plenty of sunshine, another hot one into Sunday. Going to push our daytime high to 95 degrees, likely feeling a little hotter than it actually is. Little light breeze on occasion out of the south-southwest at about 15 miles an hour, 78 Sunday night. I'm staff meteorologist Jason.

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0: Don't you love a country song that tells a story about faith, family, and making your way home? 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
3: From the Triarch Weather Center, here's a look at your forecast. Mostly clear skies overnight tonight, down to 77 degrees for an overnight low. Winds light variable out of the south-southwest. Plenty of sunshine, another hot one into Sunday. Going to push our daytime high to 95 degrees, likely feeling a little hotter than it actually is. Little light breeze on occasion out of the south-southwest at about 15 miles an hour, 78 Sunday night. I'm staff meteorologist Jason Laird.
4: 250 years ago, a small group of men changed the course of American history. One of those men was Francis Hopkinson, a talented lawyer from New Jersey. A friend of both Thomas Jefferson and Benjamin Franklin, the energetic, fast-talking Hopkinson was also an artist, writer, and composer whose anti-British poems, songs, and cartoons helped build support for the Patriot cause. Hopkinson is also credited with helping design the first American flag, the Stars and Stripes, sewn by Betsy Ross. Elected to the Continental Congress, he later served as chairman of the Navy Board, judge of the Admiralty, and a federal judge for Pennsylvania. On Independence Day 2026, we remember Francis Hopkinson of New Jersey, signer of the Declaration of Independence and a founder of our American Republic.
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3: From the Triarch Weather Center, here's a look at your forecast. Mostly clear skies overnight tonight, down to 77 degrees for an overnight low. Winds light variable out of the south-southwest. Plenty of sunshine, another hot one into Sunday. Going to push our daytime high to 95 degrees, likely feeling a little hotter than it actually is. Little light breeze on occasion out of the south-southwest at about 15 miles an hour, 78 Sunday night. I'm staff meteorologist Jason Laird.
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1: 250 years ago, a small group of men changed the course of American history. One of those men was the elder statesman from Philadelphia, Benjamin Franklin. Few people in American history have done so many things so well as Ben Franklin. He was a writer and printer whose annual publication, Poor Richard's Almanac, was second only to the Bible in popularity among the colonists. As a scientist, he identified lightning as an electrical charge, and he invented the first bifocal eyeglasses. As ambassador to France during the Revolution, he was responsible for bringing her to America's aid. And after the war, Franklin took part in the Constitutional Convention. As we celebrate 250 years of liberty as a nation, we remember Benjamin Franklin of Philadelphia, who signed the Declaration of Independence and became a founder of our American Republic.
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1: Veterans of the U.S. military who meet a set of requirements outlined in the Veterans Expedited TSA Screening Safe Travel Act now qualify for free TSA pre-check enrollment. The Vets Safe Travel Act, signed into law by President Biden in January of 2025, is designed to provide disabled veterans with smarter, faster airport security and dedicated lanes when they travel free of charge. But only veterans who meet specific eligibility requirements are being considered for the program, according to the TSA and Department of Veterans Affairs. Officials with the Arkansas Game and Fish confirmed that a bear was killed on a Garland County road on Tuesday. Officials say the black bear was hit by a vehicle in front of a business on Malvern Avenue, just east of the Highway 270 and 70 intersection. The business owner called Arkansas Game and Fish on Wednesday to report the kill. An AGFC biologist was dispatched to the scene to get a hair sample and a tooth for the agency's bear program. No injuries were reported and the vehicle and driver details not released. Residents in the area report frequent bear sightings on highways 70 and 270 while driving. I'm Rick Walker in the First Community Bank Triarch 24-Hour News Center, where community comes first. 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
3: From the Triarch Weather Center, here's a look at your forecast. Mostly clear skies overnight tonight, down to 77 degrees for an overnight low. Winds light and variable out of the south-southwest. Plenty of sunshine, another hot one into Sunday. Going to push our daytime high to 95 degrees, likely feeling a little hotter than it actually is. Little light breeze on occasion out of the south-southwest at about 15 miles an hour, 78 Sunday night. I'm staff meteorologist Jason.

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With a critical blood shortage, you can do your part by stopping by Walgreens in Conway on Monday from 1 to 6 p.m. The Bloodmobile is going to be there and waiting, whether you choose to make an appointment or just walk up. Lehman Library hosting a movie trivia night. It'll cover trivia from the movies from 1976 through 2026. And you make sure to check out the film collection. Many of the films featured in the questions can be checked out right there at Lehman. That's Monday, 5:15. And Faulkner County, Arkansas Gospel Singers is hosting a singing school. They'll meet from 7 to 9 p.m. each evening, beginning on Monday at Gold Creek Baptist Church. It's a very basic introduction to the seven

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4: From the Triarch Weather Center, here's a look at your forecast. Mostly clear skies overnight tonight, down to 77 degrees for an overnight low. Winds light and variable out of the south-southwest. Plenty of sunshine, another hot one into Sunday. Going to push our daytime high to 95 degrees, likely feeling a little hotter than it actually is. Little light breeze on occasion out of the south-southwest at about 15 miles an hour, 78 Sunday night. I'm staff meteorologist.

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3: From the TriArc Weather Center, here's a look at your forecast. Mostly clear skies overnight tonight, down to 77 degrees for an overnight low. Winds light variable out of the south-southwest. Plenty of sunshine, another hot one into Sunday. Going to push our daytime high to 95 degrees, likely feeling a little hotter than it actually is. Little light breeze on occasion out of the south-southwest at about 15 miles an hour, 78 Sunday night. I'm staff meteorologist Jim.

0: 250 years ago, a small group of men changed the course of American history. One of them was a lawyer and planter from South Carolina, Arthur Middleton. At 34, he was the oldest and wealthiest member of the South Carolina delegation. Cultured and socially prominent, Middleton loved Latin and Greek, often immersing himself in the writings of the classical authors. For years, he'd played a leading role in South Carolina's government and was considered one of its most ardent patriots. Captured by the British during the siege of Charleston, he endured months in a British prison. He died soon after the war at just 45 years of age. On Independence Day 2026, as we celebrate America's 250th birthday, we remember Arthur Middleton of South Carolina, signer of the Declaration of Independence and founder of our American Republic.
1: 250 years of freedom, 250 years of America. Celebrate the spirit that still shines bright. Happy 250th America, the land we love, from Jackson's Meat Market.
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3: From the TriArc Weather Center, here's a look at your forecast. Mostly clear skies overnight tonight, down to 77 degrees for an overnight low. Winds light variable out of the south-southwest. Plenty of sunshine, another hot one into Sunday. Going to push our daytime high to 95 degrees, likely feeling a little hotter than it actually is. Little light breeze on occasion out of the south-southwest at about 15 miles an hour, 78 Sunday night. I'm staff meteorologist

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1: 250 years ago, a small group of men changed the course of American history. Not everyone was ready to separate from England. While protesting harsh treatment and oppressive taxation, many colonists still hoped for a peaceful reconciliation. In January of 1776, Thomas Paine circulated his famous pamphlet, Common Sense, in which he challenged his fellow colonists to take a stand. That spring, North Carolina became the first colony to send delegates to Congress seeking a declaration of independence. In June, Richard Henry Lee formally introduced the resolution, and a month later, the declaration was unanimously approved. As we celebrate America's 250th birthday, we remember the men who signed the Declaration of Independence and became founders of our American Republic.
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1: A Fury heavy construction crews pouring the foundations for the front facade on the Court Street Alleyway Improvement Project. That project, located within the city block bordered by Oak, Court, Main, and Chestnut Streets, with alleyway entrances accessible from each corridor. Nearby corner anchors include Brick and Forge Tap Room, the Rogue Roundabout, Emerge, and Jennifer's Antiques. When complete, the project will include seating, parking, centralized sanitation receptacles, landscaping, public art, and lighting. These improvements intended to improve downtown connectivity and create a more inviting public space for people walking between downtown businesses and other downtown destinations. Arkansas Attorney General Tim Griffin said in a statement on Friday that State Senator Ben Gilmore is joining his office team as a senior advisor. Griffin said Gilmore would resign from the State Senate to assume the senior advisor role. Gilmore has held his Senate office since 2021. Spokesperson for the Secretary of State's office said a special election would be required to fill Gilmore's vacated seat. Arkansas Senate District 1 covers all of Ashley, Bradley, Chico, and Cleveland counties, as well as portions of Drew, Grant, Jefferson, and Lincoln counties. I'm Rick Walker in the First Community Bank Triarch 24-Hour News Center, where community comes first. 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
2: From the Triarch Weather Center, here's a look at your forecast. Mostly clear skies overnight tonight, down to 77 degrees for an overnight low. Winds light variable out of the south-southwest. Plenty of sunshine, another hot one into Sunday. Going to push our daytime high to 95 degrees, likely feeling a little hotter than it actually is. Little light breeze on occasion out of the south-southwest at about 15 miles an hour, 78 Sunday night. I'm staff meteorologist Jason.

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0: 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On July 2nd, 1776, Continental Congress passed the Lee Resolution to draft the Declaration of Independence. 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
1: TriArc Weather. From the TriArc Weather Center, here's a look at your forecast. Mostly clear skies overnight tonight, down to 77 degrees for an overnight low. Winds light variable out of the south-southwest. Plenty of sunshine, another hot one into Sunday. Going to push our daytime high to 95 degrees, likely feeling a little hotter than it actually is. Little light breeze on occasion out of the south-southwest at about 15 miles an hour, 78 Sunday night. I'm staff meteorologist Jason.

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3: From the Triarc Weather Center, here's a look at your forecast. Mostly clear skies overnight tonight, down to 77 degrees for an overnight low. Winds light and variable out of the south-southwest. Plenty of sunshine, another hot one into Sunday. Going to push our daytime high to 95 degrees, likely feeling a little hotter than it actually is. Little light breeze on occasion out of the south-southwest at about 15 miles an hour, 78 Sunday night. I'm staff meteorologist Jason.

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6: From the TriArc Weather Center, here's a look at your forecast. Mostly clear skies overnight tonight, down to 77 degrees for an overnight low. Winds light variable out of the south-southwest. Plenty of sunshine, another hot one into Sunday. Going to push our daytime high to 95 degrees, likely feeling a little hotter than it actually is. Little light breeze on occasion out of the south-southwest at about 15 miles an hour, 78 Sunday night. I'm staff meteorologist.

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1: 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While protesting harsh treatment and oppressive taxation, many colonists still hoped for a peaceful reconciliation. In January of 1776, Thomas Paine circulated his famous pamphlet, Common Sense, in which he challenged his fellow colonists to take a stand. That spring, North Carolina became the first colony to send delegates to Congress seeking a declaration of independence. In June, Richard Henry Lee formally introduced the resolution, and a month later, the declaration was unanimously approved. 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
1: 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Arkansas's new welfare to work requirement for Medicaid beneficiaries will begin its soft launch on July 1st, with the program expected to fully go into effect January 1st. The new requirement will apply to Arkansans age 19 to 64 who are enrolled in the Arkansas Health and Opportunity for Me Medicaid program to either work, volunteer, or go to school for at least 80 hours per month. Exemptions from the requirement will apply to pregnant and postpartum women, disabled veterans, caregivers, and those with special medical needs. 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
2: From the Tri-Arc Weather Center, here's a look at your forecast. Mostly clear skies overnight tonight, down to 77 degrees for an overnight low. Winds light variable out of the south-southwest. Plenty of sunshine, another hot one into Sunday. Going to push our daytime high to 95 degrees, likely feeling a little hotter than it actually is. Little light breeze on occasion out of the south-southwest at about 15 miles an hour, 78 Sunday night. I'm staff meteorologist Jim.

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Our favorite public servants will be at the library with a fire truck. 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It's a great opportunity for families to enjoy a fun downtown time and experience one of Searcy's favorite summer traditions. On Tuesday, enjoy Madagascar 2, 10 a.m. in downtown Searcy. And it's snack time at the Nixon Library in Jacksonville. Try snacks from India and rate them with emojis. There's going to be a group quiz in between snacks so you can learn fun facts about India. Program encourages trying new foods and being honest about how you feel. That's Tuesday, 5 p.m. at the Nixon Library in Jacksonville. 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
1: From the Triarc Weather Center, here's a look at your forecast. Mostly clear skies overnight tonight, down to 7.

7 degrees for an overnight low. Winds light variable out of the south-southwest. Plenty of sunshine, another hot one into Sunday. Going to push our daytime high to 95 degrees, likely feeling a little hotter than it actually is. Little light breeze on occasion out of the south-southwest at about 15 miles an hour, 78 Sunday night. I'm staff meteorologist

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2: From the Triarc Weather Center, here's a look at your forecast. Mostly clear skies overnight tonight, down to 77 degrees for an overnight low. Winds light variable out of the south-southwest. Plenty of sunshine, another hot one into Sunday. Going to push our daytime high to 95 degrees, likely feeling a little hotter than it actually is. Little light breeze on occasion out of the south-southwest at about 15 miles an hour, 78 Sunday night. I'm staff meteorologist Jay.

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4: From the Triarc Weather Center, here's a look at your forecast. Mostly clear skies overnight tonight, down to 77 degrees for an overnight low. Winds light variable out of the south-southwest. Plenty of sunshine, another hot one into Sunday. Going to push our daytime high to 95 degrees, likely feeling a little hotter than it actually is. Little light breeze on occasion out of the south-southwest at about 15 miles an hour, 78 Sunday night. I'm staff meteorologist Jason.

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1: Prairie Grove native Rhiannon Umfleet, a finance major from the University of Central Arkansas's College of Business, has achieved a milestone at the UCA's Aviation Academy, becoming the first woman to graduate from the academy with private instrument and commercial pilot certificates. This according to a release from the university. Rhiannon was one of our first students, according to UCA Aviation Academy Director Brad Teague. She's always been fully engaged in everything we do at the academy. She started with no background or experience in aviation and has thrived. Umfleet was honored with the Annie Fitzgerald Award in 2024, a scholarship named in honor of a retired Southwest Airlines pilot who now partners with the Aviation Academy to recruit future pilots. Attorney General Tim Griffin announced on Friday that agents from the Special Investigations Division have arrested 27-year-old Ethan Clark of Greenbrier after law enforcement officials discovered that child sexual abuse material was being downloaded and shared by a peer-to-peer network at Clark's address. This according to information from a press release from the Attorney General's office. Clark faces 30 felony counts of pandering or possessing visual or print material that shows sexually explicit conduct involving a child. The Attorney General thanked the Special Investigations Division, Greenbrier Police Department, and Faulkner County Animal Services for assisting in locating and arresting the suspect. I'm Rick Walker in the First Community Bank Triarch 24-Hour News Center, where community comes first. 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
2: From the Triarch Weather Center, here's a look at your forecast. Mostly clear skies overnight tonight, down to 77 degrees for an overnight low. Winds light variable out of the south-southwest. Plenty of sunshine, another hot one into Sunday. Going to push our daytime high to 95 degrees, likely feeling a little hotter than it actually is. Little light breeze on occasion out of the south-southwest at about 15 miles an hour, 78 Sunday night. I'm staff meteorologist

0: 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Lights Over the Lake in Conway is going to be bigger than ever this year. Get ready for an awesome evening filled with exciting games, prizes, over a dozen food trucks, and spectacular fireworks. Starts Friday, 3:30 p.m. when the fireworks end at Beaver Fork Lake Park. Fireworks and Food Trucks 2026 happening at Sherwood this year. That's going to be Friday, 6 p.m. Sherwood's favorite Independence Day celebration is back and bigger than ever for America's 250th birthday. And you can join a park interpreter for a guided hike up the West Summit Trail to welcome the 4th of July while watching the sunrise. Once the sun is up, you're welcome to join in a reading of the Declaration of Independence in recognition of America 250. For this hike, you'll need to bring a headlamp, other flashlight, plenty of water, wear sturdy hiking shoes. That's going to be happening July 4th at 5 a.m. at Pinnacle Mountain State Park. 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
1: From the TriArch Weather Center, here's a look at your forecast. Mostly clear skies overnight tonight, down to 77 degrees for an overnight low. Winds light variable out of the south-southwest. Plenty of sunshine, another hot one into Sunday. Going to push our daytime high to 95 degrees, likely feeling a little hotter than it actually is. Little light breeze on occasion out of the south-southwest at about 15 miles an hour, 78 Sunday night. I'm staff meteorologist Jake.

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2: From the Triarc Weather Center, here's a look at your forecast. Mostly clear skies overnight tonight, down to 77 degrees for an overnight low. Winds light and variable out of the south-southwest. Plenty of sunshine, another hot one into Sunday. Going to push our daytime high to 95 degrees, likely feeling a little hotter than it actually is. Little light breeze on occasion out of the south-southwest at about 15 miles an hour, 78 Sunday night. I'm staff meteorologist Jason.

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1: From the TriArc Weather Center, here's a look at your forecast. Mostly clear skies overnight tonight, down to 77 degrees for an overnight low. Winds light variable out of the south-southwest. Plenty of sunshine, another hot one into Sunday. Going to push our daytime high to 95 degrees, likely feeling a little hotter than it actually is. A little light breeze on occasion out of the south-southwest at about 15 miles an hour, 78 Sunday night. I'm staff meteorologist Jim.

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1: The city of Cabot has officially had the groundbreaking for the Lone Oak County Multi-Use Trail. This portion of the trail begins in Cabot and will connect communities throughout Lone Oak County and tie into the future 220-mile Central Arkansas Greenway system, which is already active from West Memphis to Memphis, which is scheduled to move eastward to Little Rock and eventually Hot Springs. Half Associates will begin construction on the first segment of the project that will enhance connectivity, recreation, and quality of life for residents while contributing to a larger regional trail network. 25 Arkansas athletes, 18 from Central Arkansas, took part in a variety of sporting competitions this week in Minnesota at the 2026 Special Olympics Summer Games. After last month's Special Olympics Arkansas competition in Searcy, the national competition pits athletes from all 50 states against one another in sports ranging from basketball and tennis to pickleball and powerlifting. Scott Moran of the Conway Human Development Center said that Arkansas was in the upper third of delegates sent to this year's national competition. You can hear the interview up at triarchradio.com. I'm Rick Walker in the First Community Bank Triarch 24-Hour News Center, where community comes first. 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
2: 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While protesting harsh treatment and oppressive taxation, many colonists still hoped for a peaceful reconciliation. In January of 1776, Thomas Paine circulated his famous pamphlet, Common Sense, in which he challenged his fellow colonists to take a stand. That spring, North Carolina became the first colony to send delegates to Congress seeking a declaration of independence. In June, Richard Henry Lee formally introduced the resolution, and a month later, the declaration was unanimously approved. 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
4: From the Triarch Weather Center, here's a look at your forecast. Mostly clear skies overnight tonight, down to 77 degrees for an overnight low. Winds light and variable out of the south-southwest. Plenty of sunshine, another hot one into Sunday. Going to push our daytime high to 95 degrees, likely feeling a little hotter than it actually is. Little light breeze on occasion out of the south-southwest at about 15 miles an hour, 78 Sunday night. I'm staff meteorologist Jim.

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0: 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With a critical blood shortage, you can do your part by stopping by Walgreens in Conway on Monday from 1 to 6 p.m. The Bloodmobile is going to be there and waiting, whether you choose to make an appointment or just walk up. Lehman Library hosting a movie trivia night. It'll cover trivia from the movies from 1976 through 2026. And you make sure to check out the film collection. Many of the films featured in the questions can be checked out right there at Lehman. That's Monday, 5:15. And Faulkner County, Arkansas Gospel Singers is hosting a singing school. They'll meet from 7 to 9 p.m. each evening, beginning on Monday at Gold Creek Baptist Church. It's a very basic introduction to the seven-shaped note singing system. 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
1: From the TriArc Weather Center, here's a look at your forecast. Mostly clear skies overnight tonight, down to 77 degrees for an overnight low. Winds light variable out of the south-southwest. Plenty of sunshine, another hot one into Sunday. Going to push our daytime high to 95 degrees, likely feeling a little hotter than it actually is. Little light breeze on occasion out of the south-southwest at about 15 miles an hour, 78 Sunday night. I'm staff meteorologist Jason.

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2: From the TriArch Weather Center, here's a look at your forecast. Mostly clear skies overnight tonight, down to 77 degrees for an overnight low. Winds light and variable out of the south-southwest. Plenty of sunshine, another hot one into Sunday. Going to push our daytime high to 95 degrees, likely feeling a little hotter than it actually is. Little light breeze on occasion out of the south-southwest at about 15 miles an hour, 78 Sunday night. I'm staff meteorologist Jason.

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6: 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Not everyone was ready to separate from England. While protesting harsh treatment and oppressive taxation, many colonists still hoped for a peaceful reconciliation. In January of 1776, Thomas Paine circulated his famous pamphlet, Common Sense, in which he challenged his fellow colonists to take a stand. That spring, North Carolina became the first colony to send delegates to Congress seeking a declaration of independence. In June, Richard Henry Lee formally introduced the resolution, and a month later, the declaration was unanimously approved. 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
8: From the Triarc Weather Center, here's a look at your forecast. Mostly clear skies overnight tonight, down to 77 degrees for an overnight low. Winds light and variable out of the south-southwest. Plenty of sunshine, another hot one into Sunday. Going to push our daytime high to 95 degrees, likely feeling a little hotter than it actually is. Little light breeze on occasion out of the south-southwest at about 15 miles an hour, 78 Sunday night. I'm staff meteorologist Jim.

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1: Veterans of the U.S. military who meet a set of requirements outlined in the Veterans Expedited TSA Screening Safe Travel Act now qualify for free TSA pre-check enrollment. The Vets Safe Travel Act, signed into law by President Biden in January of 2025, is designed to provide disabled veterans with smarter, faster airport security and dedicated lanes when they travel free of charge. But only veterans who meet specific eligibility requirements are being considered for the program, according to the TSA and Department of Veterans Affairs. Officials with the Arkansas Game and Fish confirmed that a bear was killed on a Garland County road on Tuesday. Officials say the black bear was hit by a vehicle in front of a business on Malvern Avenue, just east of the Highway 270 and 70 intersection. The business owner called Arkansas Game and Fish on Wednesday to report the kill. An AGFC biologist was dispatched to the scene to get a hair sample and a tooth for the agency's bear program. No injuries were reported, and the vehicle and driver details not released. Residents in the area report frequent bear sightings on highways 70 and 270 while driving. I'm Rick Walker in the First Community Bank Tri-Arc 24-Hour News Center, where community comes first. 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
2: From the Tri-Arc Weather Center, here's a look at your forecast. Mostly clear skies overnight tonight, down to 77 degrees for an overnight low. Winds light variable out of the south-southwest. Plenty of sunshine, another hot one into Sunday. Going to push our daytime high to 95 degrees, likely feeling a little hotter than it actually is. Little light breeze on occasion out of the south-southwest at about 15 miles an hour, 78 Sunday night. I'm staff meteorologist Jason.

0: 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On July 2nd, 1776, Continental Congress passed the Lee Resolution to draft the Declaration of Independence. 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
1: From the Triarc Weather Center, here's a look at your forecast. Mostly clear skies overnight tonight, down to 77 degrees for an overnight low. Winds light and variable out of the south-southwest. Plenty of sunshine, another hot one into Sunday. Going to push our daytime high to 95 degrees, likely feeling a little hotter than it actually is. Little light breeze on occasion out of the south-southwest at about 15 miles an hour, 78 Sunday night. I'm staff meteorologist Jason.

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1: From the Triarc Weather Center, here's a look at your forecast. Mostly clear skies overnight tonight, down to 77 degrees for an overnight low. Winds light and variable out of the south-southwest. Plenty of sunshine, another hot one into Sunday. Going to push our daytime high to 95 degrees, likely feeling a little hotter than it actually is. Little light breeze on occasion out of the south-southwest at about 15 miles an hour, 78 Sunday night. I'm staff meteorologist Jason.

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5: From the TriArc Weather Center, here's a look at your forecast. Mostly clear skies overnight tonight, down to 77 degrees for an overnight low. Winds light and variable out of the south-southwest. Plenty of sunshine, another hot one into Sunday. Going to push our daytime high to 95 degrees, likely feeling a little hotter than it actually is. A little light breeze on occasion out of the south-southwest at about 15 miles an hour, 78 Sunday night. I'm staff meteorologist

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1: A Fury heavy construction crews pouring the foundations for the front facade on the Court Street Alleyway Improvement Project. That project, located within the city block bordered by Oak, Court, Main, and Chestnut Streets, with alleyway entrances accessible from each corridor. Nearby corner anchors include Brick and Forge Tap Room, the Rogue Roundabout, Emerge, and Jennifer's Antiques. When complete, the project will include seating, parking, centralized sanitation receptacles, landscaping, public art, and lighting. These improvements intended to improve downtown connectivity and create a more inviting public space for people walking between downtown businesses and other downtown destinations. Arkansas Attorney General Tim Griffin said in a statement on Friday that State Senator Ben Gilmore is joining his office team as a senior advisor. Griffin said Gilmore would resign from the State Senate to assume the senior advisor role. Gilmore has held his Senate's office since 2021. Spokesperson for the Secretary of State's office said a special election would be required to fill Gilmore's vacated seat. Arkansas Senate District 1 covers all of Ashley, Bradley, Chico, and Cleveland counties, as well as portions of Drew, Grant, Jefferson, and Lincoln counties. I'm Rick Walker in the First Community Bank Tri-Arc 24-Hour News Center, where community comes first. 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
3: From the Tri-Arc Weather Center, here's a look at your forecast. Mostly clear skies overnight tonight, down to 77 degrees for an overnight low. Winds light and variable out of the south-southwest. Plenty of sunshine, another hot one into Sunday. Going to push our daytime high to 95 degrees, likely feeling a little hotter than it actually is. Little light breeze on occasion out of the south-southwest at about 15 miles an hour, 78 Sunday night. I'm staff meteorologist

0: 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Our favorite public servants will be at the library with a fire truck. Recommended for all ages, it's Tuesday, 10:30 to 11:30 a.m. The fire department will be at the Maumelle Library. Main Street Searcy and First Security Bank once again partnering to bring free summer movies to the Rialto Theater. 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On Tuesday, enjoy Madagascar 2, 10 a.m. in downtown Searcy. And it's snack time at the Nixon Library in Jacksonville. Try snacks from India and rate them with emojis. There's going to be a group quiz in between snacks so you can learn fun facts about India. Program encourages trying new foods and being honest about how you feel. That's Tuesday, 5 p.m. at the Nixon Library in Jacksonville. 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
1: From the Triarc Weather Center, here's a look at your forecast. Mostly clear skies overnight tonight, down to 77 degrees for an overnight low. Winds light and variable out of the south-southwest. Plenty of sunshine, another hot one into Sunday. Going to push our daytime high to 95 degrees, likely feeling a little hotter than it actually is. Little light breeze on occasion out of the south-southwest at about 15 miles an hour, 78 Sunday night. I'm staff meteorologist Jason.

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3: TriArc Weather. From the TriArc Weather Center, here's a look at your forecast. Mostly clear skies overnight tonight, down to 77 degrees for an overnight low. Winds light and variable out of the south-southwest. Plenty of sunshine, another hot one into Sunday. Going to push our daytime high to 95 degrees, likely feeling a little hotter than it actually is. Little light breeze on occasion out of the south-southwest at about 15 miles an hour, 78 Sunday night. I'm staff meteorologist Jason

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4: From the Triarc Weather Center, here's a look at your forecast. Mostly clear skies overnight tonight, down to 77 degrees for an overnight low. Winds light and variable out of the south-southwest. Plenty of sunshine, another hot one into Sunday. Going to push our daytime high to 95 degrees, likely feeling a little hotter than it actually is. A little light breeze on occasion out of the south-southwest at about 15 miles an hour, 78 Sunday night. I'm staff meteorologist Jay.

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1: 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The new requirement will apply to Arkansans age 19 to 64 who are enrolled in the Arkansas Health and Opportunity for Me Medicaid program to either work, volunteer, or go to school for at least 80 hours per month. Exemptions from the requirement will apply to pregnant and postpartum women, disabled veterans, caregivers, and those with special medical needs. 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
2: From the Triarch Weather Center, here's a look at your forecast. Mostly clear skies overnight tonight, down to 77 degrees for an overnight low. Winds light variable out of the south-southwest. Plenty of sunshine, another hot one into Sunday. Going to push our daytime high to 95 degrees, likely feeling a little hotter than it actually is. Little light breeze on occasion out of the south-southwest at about 15 miles an hour, 78 Sunday night. I'm staff meteorologist

0: 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Lights Over the Lake in Conway is going to be bigger than ever this year. 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Starts Friday, 3:30 p.m. when the fireworks end at Beaver Fork Lake Park. 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That's going to be Friday, 6 p.m. Sherwood's favorite Independence Day celebration is back and bigger than ever for America's 250th birthday. And you can join a park interpreter for a guided hike up the West Summit Trail to welcome the 4th of July while watching the sunrise. Once the sun is up, you're welcome to join in a reading of the Declaration of Independence in recognition of America 250. For this hike, you'll need to bring a headlamp, other flashlight, plenty of water, wear sturdy hiking shoes. That's going to be happening July 4th at 5 a.m. at Pinnacle Mountain State Park. 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
1: From the Triarc Weather Center, here's a look at your forecast. Mostly clear skies overnight tonight, down to 77 degrees for an overnight low. Winds light variable out of the south-southwest. Plenty of sunshine, another hot one into Sunday. Going to push our daytime high to 95 degrees, likely feeling a little hotter than it actually is. Little light breeze on occasion out of the south-southwest at about 15 miles an hour, 78 Sunday night. I'm staff meteorologist Jason.

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2: From the TriArc Weather Center, here's a look at your forecast. Mostly clear skies overnight tonight, down to 77 degrees for an overnight low. Winds light and variable out of the south-southwest. Plenty of sunshine, another hot one into Sunday. Going to push our daytime high to 95 degrees, likely feeling a little hotter than it actually is. Little light breeze on occasion out of the south-southwest at about 15 miles an hour, 78 Sunday night. I'm staff meteorologist Jason.

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1: From the TriArc Weather Center, here's a look at your forecast. Mostly clear skies overnight tonight, down to 77 degrees for an overnight low. Winds light and variable out of the south-southwest. Plenty of sunshine, another hot one into Sunday. Going to push our daytime high to 95 degrees, likely feeling a little hotter than it actually is. A little light breeze on occasion out of the south-southwest at about 15 miles an hour, 78 Sunday night. I'm staff meteorologist Jason.

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2: Prairie Grove native Rhiannon Umfleet, a finance major from the University of Central Arkansas's College of Business, has achieved a milestone at the UCA's Aviation Academy, becoming the first woman to graduate from the academy with private, instrument, and commercial pilot certificates. This, according to a release from the university. Rhiannon was one of our first students, according to UCA Aviation Academy Director Brad Teague. She's always been fully engaged in everything we do at the academy. She started with no background or experience in aviation and has thrived. Umfleet was honored with the Annie Fitzgerald Award in 2024, a scholarship named in honor of a retired Southwest Airlines pilot who now partners with the Aviation Academy to recruit future pilots. Attorney General Tim Griffin announced on Friday that agents from the Special Investigations Division have arrested 27-year-old Ethan Clark of Greenbrier after law enforcement officials discovered that child sexual abuse material was being downloaded and shared by a peer-to-peer network at Clark's address. This, according to information from a press release from the Attorney General's office. Clark faces 30 felony counts of pandering or possessing visual or print material that shows sexually explicit conduct involving a child. The Attorney General thanked the Special Investigations Division, Greenbrier Police Department, and Faulkner County Animal Services for assisting in locating and arresting the suspect. I'm Rick Walker in the First Community Bank Triarch 24-Hour News Center, where community comes first. 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
3: From the Triarch Weather Center, here's a look at your forecast. Mostly clear skies overnight tonight, down to 77 degrees for an overnight low. Winds light variable out of the south-southwest. Plenty of sunshine, another hot one into Sunday. Going to push our daytime high to 95 degrees, likely feeling a little hotter than it actually is. Little light breeze on occasion out of the south-southwest at about 15 miles an hour, 78 Sunday night. I'm staff meteorologist Jason.

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0: Here's a look at your TriArc Radio community calendar. With a critical blood shortage, you can do your part by stopping by Walgreens in Conway on Monday from 1 to 6 p.m. The Bloodmobile is going to be there and waiting, whether you choose to make an appointment or just walk up. Lehman Library hosting a movie trivia night. It'll cover trivia from the movies from 1976 through 2026. And you make sure to check out the film collection. Many of the films featured in the questions can be checked out right there at Lehman. That's Monday, 5:15. And Faulkner County, Arkansas Gospel Singers is hosting a singing school. They'll meet from 7 to 9 p.m. each evening, beginning on Monday at Gold Creek Baptist Church. It's a very basic introduction to the seven-shaped note singing system. The class is free of charge, but donations will be received. 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
1: From the Triarc Weather Center, here's a look at your forecast. Mostly clear skies overnight tonight, down to 77 degrees for an overnight low. Winds light variable out of the south-southwest. Plenty of sunshine, another hot one into Sunday. Going to push our daytime high to 95 degrees, likely feeling a little hotter than it actually is. Little light breeze on occasion out of the south-southwest at about 15 miles an hour, 78 Sunday night. I'm staff meteorologist Jason.

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1: 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While protesting harsh treatment and oppressive taxation, many colonists still hoped for a peaceful reconciliation. In January of 1776, Thomas Paine circulated his famous pamphlet, Common Sense, in which he challenged his fellow colonists to take a stand. That spring, North Carolina became the first colony to send delegates to Congress seeking a declaration of independence. 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
1: From the TriArch Weather Center, here's a look at your forecast. Sunny and hot as we head through our Sunday. Actual air temperature 95 this afternoon. Going to feel as hot as 107, though, factoring in the heat index. Little light breeze on occasion out of the southwest, gusting at about 20 miles an hour. We'll stay clear overnight tonight, down to 78 for an overnight low. Sunny, hot into Monday. Daytime high up to 97. I'm staff meteorologist Jason.

0: 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Today we've been talking about how putting God in the center of your life can get your life back on track. Cody Johnson's got an amazing story about that that you don't want to miss. That's coming up.
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3: 250 years ago, a small group of men changed the course of American history. One of those men was Samuel Adams, the firebrand from Boston, who spent many years of his life fighting for American independence from British rule. A cousin of John Adams, Samuel Adams failed at both law and business, but he did more than anyone else to ignite the flames of the American Revolution. He organized the Boston Tea Party, led the opposition to the Stamp Act, and launched the Committees of Correspondence. Though he eventually served as governor of Massachusetts, the high point in his life was affixing his signature to the document that marked the culmination of his life's work. And on Independence Day 2026, we remember Samuel Adams of Boston, who signed the Declaration of Independence and became a founder of our American Republic.
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9: From the Triarch Weather Center, here's a look at your forecast. Sunny and hot as we head through our Sunday. Actual air temperature 95 this afternoon. Going to feel as hot as 107, though, factoring in the heat index. Little light breeze on occasion out of the southwest, gusting at about 20 miles an hour. We'll stay clear overnight tonight, down to 78 for an overnight low. Sunny, hot into Monday. Daytime high up to 97. I'm staff meteorologist Jason Laird.
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2: The city of Cabot has officially had the groundbreaking for the Lone Oak County Multi-Use Trail. This portion of the trail begins in Cabot and will connect communities throughout Lone Oak County and tie into the future 220-mile Central Arkansas Greenway system, which is already active from West Memphis to Memphis, which is scheduled to move eastward to Little Rock and eventually Hot Springs. Half Associates will begin construction on the first segment of the project that will enhance connectivity, recreation, and quality of life for residents while contributing to a larger regional trail network. 25 Arkansas athletes, 18 from Central Arkansas, took part in a variety of sporting competitions this week in Minnesota at the 2026 Special Olympics Summer Games. After last month's Special Olympics Arkansas competition in Searcy, the national competition pits athletes from all 50 states against one another in sports ranging from basketball and tennis to pickleball and powerlifting. Scott Moran of the Conway Human Development Center said that Arkansas was in the upper third of delegates sent to this year's national competition. You can hear the interview up at triarcradio.com. I'm Rick Walker in the First Community Bank Tri-Arc 24-Hour News Center, where community comes first. 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
4: 250 years ago, a small group of men changed the course of American history. One of them was a lawyer and planter from South Carolina, Arthur Middleton. At 34, he was the oldest and wealthiest member of the South Carolina delegation. Cultured and socially prominent, Middleton loved Latin and Greek, often immersing himself in the writings of the classical authors. For years, he'd played a leading role in South Carolina's government and was considered one of its most ardent patriots. Captured by the British during the siege of Charleston, he endured months in a British prison. He died soon after the war at just 45 years of age. On Independence Day 2026, as we celebrate America's 250th birthday, we remember Arthur Middleton of South Carolina, signer of the Declaration of Independence and founder of our American Republic.
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5: From the Tri-Arc Weather Center, here's a look at your forecast. Sunny and hot as we head through our Sunday. Actual air temperature 95 this afternoon. Going to feel as hot as 107, though, factoring in the heat index. Little light breeze on occasion out of the southwest, gusting at about 20 miles an hour. We'll stay clear overnight tonight, down to 78 for an overnight low. Sunny, hot into Monday. Daytime high up to 97. I'm staff meteorologist Jason Laird.
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0: 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On July 2nd, 1776, Continental Congress passed the Lee Resolution to draft the Declaration of Independence. 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
1: 250 years ago, a small group of men changed the course of American history. One of those men was the elder statesman from Philadelphia, Benjamin Franklin. Few people in American history have done so many things so well as Ben Franklin. He was a writer and printer whose annual publication, Poor Richard's Almanac, was second only to the Bible in popularity among the colonists. As a scientist, he identified lightning as an electrical charge, and he invented the first bifocal eyeglasses. As ambassador to France during the Revolution, he was responsible for bringing her to America's aid. And after the war, Franklin took part in the Constitutional Convention. As we celebrate 250 years of liberty as a nation, we remember Benjamin Franklin of Philadelphia, who signed the Declaration of Independence and became a founder of our American Republic.
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5: From the TriArc Weather Center, here's a look at your forecast. Sunny and hot as we head through our Sunday. Actual air temperature 95 this afternoon. Going to feel as hot as 107, though, factoring in the heat index. Little light breeze on occasion out of the southwest, gusting at about 20 miles an hour. We'll stay clear overnight tonight, down to 78 for an overnight low. Sunny, hot into Monday. Daytime high up to 97. I'm staff meteorologist Jason Laird.
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17: Hey, this is John, and I came across a story I want to share with you that is one of the most miraculous things I've ever seen. But I have to tell you right up front, this is so graphic. You may not want to see it because it's a young girl named Caitlin Jeffrey, 18 years old, that got caught up in a fire at a fraternity house. And her face and neck got extremely burned. And you've seen people where they have the skin grafts here and skin grafts there. And a lot of times they have to change those skin grafts as the skin grows back. What the Hamilton General Hospital's Burn Center in Canada, but they found a new treatment to experiment on her that were able to take cells and rapidly let them grow to restore natural skin. When you see the after photo, you're not going to believe it. In fact, Caitlin said, honestly, it's a miracle. I mean, being injured from a fire impacts your mental health, but being able to restore yourself from such a horrific thing, it can change people's lives forever. You can find that story on our Facebook page at Rise Up Country. Hey, you know, I found this song. It just came out 2 days ago, and I said, I gotta play it. Perfect song for Rise Up Country, all about God's big plans. This is Gabby Barrett with In On It.
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5: 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It's all about the getting up. And what if you're a kid up for adoption and you've been returned three times? Rodney Adkins has a story all about it. Rodney.

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1: 250 years ago, a small group of men changed the course of American history. One of those men was Samuel Adams, the firebrand from Boston, who spent many years of his life fighting for American independence from British rule. A cousin of John Adams, Samuel Adams failed at both law and business, but he did more than anyone else to ignite the flames of the American Revolution. He organized the Boston Tea Party, led the opposition to the Stamp Act, and launched the committees of correspondence. Though he eventually served as governor of Massachusetts, the high point in his life was affixing his signature to the document that marked the culmination of his life's work. And on Independence Day 2026, we remember Samuel Adams of Boston, who signed the Declaration of Independence and became a founder of our American Republic.
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7: From the Triarc Weather Center, here's a look at your forecast. Sunny and hot as we head through our Sunday. Actual air temperature 95 this afternoon. Going to feel as hot as 107, though, factoring in the heat index. Little light breeze on occasion out of the southwest, gusting at about 20 miles an hour. We'll stay clear overnight tonight, down to 78 for an overnight low. Sunny, hot into Monday. Daytime high up to 97. I'm staff meteorologist Jason Laird.
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0: 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That's the reason I love Matt from Thousand Hills Lifetime Grazed 100% grass-fed beef. They've learned to just let the cows do what they naturally do, and they'll produce some great food. I'll let Matt tell you about it in just a minute. Hey, next up on the Jumpstart segment of the show, I've got a great story about why you should always do the right thing. It may save a life.
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2: 250 years ago, a small group of men changed the course of American history. One of those men was Francis Hopkinson, a talented lawyer from New Jersey. A friend of both Thomas Jefferson and Benjamin Franklin, the energetic, fast-talking Hopkinson was also an artist, writer, and composer whose anti-British poems, songs, and cartoons helped build support for the Patriot cause. Hopkinson is also credited with helping design the first American flag, the Stars and Stripes sewn by Betsy Ross. Elected to the Continental Congress, he later served as chairman of the Navy Board, judge of the Admiralty, and a federal judge for Pennsylvania. On Independence Day 2026, we remember Francis Hopkinson of New Jersey, signer of the Declaration of Independence and a founder of our American Republic.
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5: From the Triarch Weather Center, here's a look at your forecast. Sunny and hot as we head through our Sunday. Actual air temperature 95 this afternoon. Going to feel as hot as 107, though, factoring in the heat index. Little light breeze on occasion out of the southwest, gusting at about 20 miles an hour. We'll stay clear overnight tonight, down to 78 for an overnight low. Sunny, hot into Monday. Daytime high up to 97. I'm staff meteorologist Jason Laird.
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0: This week's Jumpstart is all about doing the little extra in life. It said a man was asked to paint a boat. He brought his paintbrushes with him, his rollers, and some bright red paint because that's what the owner said he wanted. Well, while he was painting the boat and getting it prepared, he noticed there was a small hole in the hull. And quickly he repaired it, took care of it, painted the boat, got his money, and left. Well, the next day, the owner of the boat found the painter and wrote him another check. And he said, "No, wait a second. You already paid me." He goes, "This is not for the paint job. It's for repairing the hole in the boat." And the painter said, "Listen, it really was no big deal." And the owner said, "No, let me explain. I forgot to mention to you about the hole in the boat. I was so busy. And when I got home, I noticed my kids had taken the boat out without my permission and went out fishing. Well, I was in a panic, thinking, oh my gosh, what if it sinks? What if this happens? I was so scared, but so relieved when they came home and I noticed you had repaired the hole that I didn't even tell you about. So potentially, really, you saved my children's life. And that's one thing that money could never, ever replace. So this is just my way of saying thank you." There's a phrase I love. It says, "The difference between ordinary and extraordinary is that little extra."
1: I ain't rich, but I damn sure wanna be.

Maybe you've got a young man or a young woman sitting around the house trying to figure it all out and really not knowing what to do. I've got a story just like it coming up next on the Rise Up Stars and Stripes Salute. If you

0: 250 years ago, a small group of men changed the course of American history. One of those men was the elder statesman from Philadelphia, Benjamin Franklin. Few people in American history have done so many things so well as Ben Franklin. He was a writer and printer whose annual publication, Poor Richard's Almanac, was second only to the Bible in popularity among the colonists. As a scientist, he identified lightning as an electrical charge, and he invented the first bifocal eyeglasses. As ambassador to France during the Revolution, he was responsible for bringing her to America's aid. And after the war, Franklin took part in the Constitutional Convention. As we celebrate 250 years of liberty as a nation, we remember Benjamin Franklin of Philadelphia, who signed the Declaration of Independence and became a founder of our American Republic.
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3: From the TriArc Weather Center, here's a look at your forecast. Sunny and hot as we head through our Sunday. Actual air temperature 95 this afternoon. Going to feel as hot as 107, though, factoring in the heat index. Little light breeze on occasion out of the southwest, gusting at about 20 miles an hour. We'll stay clear overnight tonight, down to 78 for an overnight low. Sunny, hot into Monday. Daytime high up to 97. I'm staff meteorologist Jason Laird.
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14: 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If God is for you,
6: who can be against you? You can change.
14: I was listening to your show. I'm on the way back from the airport, and you were talking about people changing. Mm-hmm. And just wanted to let you know it's true. My son had problems about 3 years ago, was arrested for domestic violence and had an anger problem. And he really turned his life to the Lord. He is now on a plane going back to the Marines. I'm sorry, it's a little emotional. It just put him on the plane. Uh-huh. So he is on his way back up to Camp Geiger in North Carolina to finish up his infantry training. But if it wasn't for his faith in the Lord to get him through it and knowing that he's protecting him, he's turned his life around with the Lord, and I'm thankful of that.
6: Man, I got an invite to see this guy's last concert, and I couldn't be happier. Thank you, Morris, for the invite. Here's Alan Jackson.

City, pulled in this country kitchen. Try their brand of barbecue, Zion's it finger licking. I paid the tab and the lady asked me how'd I like my biscuit. I'll be honest with you, ma'am, it ain't like mama fixed it. Cause we're

0: consideration for access to Rise Up was paid for this week by Columbia Nashville and Curb Records.
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0: Now, his latest album's entitled The Trouble With Me. That is Steve Ladd and his latest, Mercy Seat. Now, the very first release from that album came this time last year when he teamed up with Ronnie and Michael Booth for the tune I'm With the Band. Now, to tell you more about that song, here's Steve Ladd.
1: Well, Gordon Mote played the piano and the B3, and you can't get any better than Gordon Mote. Cody McVey produced this, and I told him I wanted a hot song, you know, something that was just different for me. I do a lot of serious songs and a lot of slow songs, but I wanted something fun that we could just have fun with. But I wanted that band, if the song's called I'm With the Band, it's got to have a hot track to it. And so we put together a team. Gordon Mote led it. They got the vision. And it's exactly what I saw in my head and heard in my head when we wrote.

0: That is Steve Ladd, along with Ronnie and Michael Booth, and I'm with the band. 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
5: 250 years ago, a small group of men changed the course of American history. One of those men was Samuel Adams, the firebrand from Boston, who spent many years of his life fighting for American independence from British rule. A cousin of John Adams, Samuel Adams failed at both law and business, but he did more than anyone else to ignite the flames of the American Revolution. He organized the Boston Tea Party, led the opposition to the Stamp Act, and launched the committees of correspondence. Though he eventually served as governor of Massachusetts, the high point in his life was affixing his signature to the document that marked the culmination of his life's work. And on Independence Day 2026, we remember Samuel Adams of Boston, who signed the Declaration of Independence and became a founder of our American Republic.
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9: From the TriArch Weather Center, here's a look at your forecast. Sunny and hot as we head through our Sunday. Actual air temperature 95 this afternoon. Going to feel as hot as 107, though, factoring in the heat index. Little light breeze on occasion out of the southwest, gusting at about 20 miles an hour. We'll stay clear overnight tonight, down to 78 for an overnight low. Sunny, hot into Monday. Daytime high up to 97. I'm staff meteorologist

0: That is Tim Livingston and his latest, Forever in Heaven. Reaching back to 2016 with Shenandoah and Good News Travels Fast.
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0: That is the title cut off their 2016 album, Good News Travels Fast. That is Shenandoah. 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
4: 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A project located within the city block bordered by Oak, Court, Main, and Chestnut Streets, with alleyway entrances accessible from each corridor. Nearby corner anchors include Brick and Forge Tap Room, the Rogue Roundabout, Emerge, and Jennifer's Antiques. When complete, the project will include seating, parking, centralized sanitation receptacles, landscaping, public art, and lighting. These improvements intended to improve downtown connectivity and create a more inviting public space for people walking between downtown businesses and other downtown destinations. Arkansas Attorney General Tim Griffin said in a statement on Friday that State Senator Ben Gilmore is joining his office team as a senior advisor. Griffin said Gilmore would resign from the State Senate to assume the senior advisor role. Gilmore has held his Senate's office since 2021. Spokesperson for the Secretary of State's office said a special election would be required to fill Gilmore's vacated seat. Arkansas Senate District 1 covers all of Ashley, Bradley, Chico, and Cleveland counties, as well as portions of Drew, Grant, Jefferson, and Lincoln counties. I'm Rick Walker in the First Community Bank Triarch 24-Hour News Center, where community comes first. 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
5: 250 years ago, a small group of men changed the course of American history. One of those men was a successful Boston businessman named John Hancock. Known for his generous support of the cause of liberty, it was said that when Hancock first entered public office, the city of Boston gained his personal fortune. Even his boat was named Liberty. Eloquent and charming, Hancock became a popular political leader and was elected president of the Continental Congress that met in Philadelphia during the summer of 1776. He became the first man to sign the Declaration of Independence, writing his name with a bold stroke that remains the most famous signature in American history. On Independence Day 2026, we remember John Hancock of Massachusetts, signer of the Declaration of Independence and a founder of our American Republic.
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8: From the Triarch Weather Center, here's a look at your forecast. Sunny and hot as we head through our Sunday. Actual air temperature 95 this afternoon. Going to feel as hot as 107, though, factoring in the heat index. Little light breeze on occasion out of the southwest, gusting at about 20 miles an hour. We'll stay clear overnight tonight, down to 78 for an overnight low. Sunny, hot into Monday. Daytime high up to 97. I'm staff meteorologist Jason.

0: That is an artist making his first time appearance on Sunday Morning Gospel. He was born and raised in Mobile, Alabama, but now resides in Loosedale, Mississippi. That is Hold My Hand and Daniel Wheeler. We've got a great tune from 11th Hour, their latest, Yes and Amen. It's up in just a moment, but we are proud to team up with our friends at Trans World Radio.
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That is the latest from 11th hour. Victoria Boland on the lead on that one. Yes and amen. 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Welcome. Here's a great tune from Gordon Moat.

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5: 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And you can join a park interpreter for a guided hike up the West Summit Trail to welcome the 4th of July while watching the sunrise. Once the sun is up, you're welcome to join in a reading of the Declaration of Independence in recognition of America 250. For this hike, you'll need to bring a headlamp, other flashlight, plenty of water, wear sturdy hiking shoes. That's going to be happening July 4th at 5 a.m. at Pinnacle Mountain State Park. 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
3: From the TriArc Weather Center, here's a look at your forecast. Sunny and hot as we head through our Sunday. Actual air temperature 95 this afternoon. Going to feel as hot as 107, though, factoring in the heat index. A little light breeze on occasion out of the southwest, gusting at about 20 miles an hour. We'll stay clear overnight tonight, down to 78 for an overnight low. Sunny, hot into Monday. Daytime high up to 97. I'm staff meteorologist

0: reaching back a few years with the ladies of High Road at Faith, Hope, and Love. Now, they have a brand new album out called Straight for the Heart. Latest release, That's What Love Is. I've got that for you in just a few moments. But we caught up with Sarah Davison not long ago, and she talked about leaving her hometown, going to college in Nashville, and her experiences.
1: I had never driven on an interstate before moving here. When I came down to go to school, I didn't know a soul. I didn't know anybody. I made a lot of friends in school that were in the same boat as I was, so that kind of helped a lot too. So being down here has really been a blessing to me. I'd never been around so many people my own age that loved church and loved God and loved music as much as me. And I'd never experienced that before, coming from such a small community. Most of the folks back home that loved the things that I did were all older. And so it was neat to see a community of people that were my own age.
2: It's

0: That is the latest from the ladies of High Road. And that's what love is. 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
0: From the SMG Studios, located in Grand Bay, Alabama, it is Sunday Morning Gospel. My name's Cliff Bogus, and I'm your host. 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Coming up this hour, latest from Jonathan Wilburn and the Gatlin Brothers. Plus, we'll talk with Adam Crabb, Karen Beck, as well as Brian Freed. Getting this hour kicked off with the vocal band.

0: That is Autumn Neyland Streetman, along with the Isaacs, and God Won't. I've got a great tune from Jonathan Wilburn, along with the Gatlin Brothers, Grace is Sufficient. It's One Song Away, and it is a brand new tune from Adam Crabb, I'm Gonna Talk About Jesus. Now, we caught up with Adam not long ago, and he told us a bus story about one of the first buses they ever toured in.
1: We had a bus that Dad kind of did all the inside, the bunks and all that kind of stuff. It actually was Ricky Skaggs' old bus, and they had spray painted the inside of that, the Velcro, and it was almost like sandpaper. So anytime you'd hit a curve or a bump, you're going to get scraped up a little bit.

0: first release off the Jesus Can album, produced by Ben Isaacs. That is Jonathan Wilburn, along with the Gatlin Brothers, and Grace Is Sufficient. The 250th Independence Day is next weekend, and Sunday Morning Gospel will present a special show with plenty of music to help you celebrate. 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
7: From the TriArc Weather Center, here's a look at your forecast. Sunny and hot as we head through our Sunday. Actual air temperature 95 this afternoon. Going to feel as hot as 107, though, factoring in the heat index. Little light breeze on occasion out of the southwest, gusting at about 20 miles an hour. We'll stay clear overnight tonight, down to 78 for an overnight low. Sunny, hot into Monday. Daytime high up to 97. I'm staff meteorologist Jay.

0: That is a tune I debuted just a few weeks ago off the Miami Live album. Ernie Haas of Signature Sound and Hello to Christ. Latest from Karen Peck and New River, God Gives Good Answers. I've got it for you in just a few moments, but we caught up with Karen not long ago, and she had a recent trip to the grocery store and a hard time with a vegetable.
1: I went into Walmart, and to my surprise, I actually had a good cart. It didn't wiggle or do any of those things that usually the carts do. And so I went through the produce department, and I noticed as I left the produce department that the cart started acting up and the wheel wouldn't move. So I literally had to drag the cart all over Walmart. Matter of fact, I broke a sweat. And so it was so difficult. So when I went to pay for my groceries, I was leaving Walmart, and honestly, I was literally dragging the cart, and I just happened to look down, and I saw something green. There had been a green bean that had wrapped around the wheel, and obviously someone in the produce department had dropped a green bean, and I found it. And

That is the title cut from their latest album, God Gives Good Answers. That is Karen Peck and New River. Now, I mentioned earlier about a special show coming up next week celebrating Independence Day number 250. It's going to be a big celebration, and we'll have plenty of music for you. Just like this next group, a true vocal band, which means no instruments, no percussion, every sound made is with a vocal. It is Home Free and Land of the Free.

That is the title cut from their 2021 album, Land of the Free. That is a vocal band by the name of Home Free. 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My name's Cliff Boggess. Now, coming up in just a few moments, great tune from Alan Jackson. We'll talk with our friends at Trans World Radio, one from the Nealands and one from Southbound. I know you'll enjoy when Sunday Morning Gospel continues.

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8: 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Arkansas's new welfare to work requirement for Medicaid beneficiaries will begin its soft launch on July 1st, with the program expected to fully go into effect January 1st. The new requirement will apply to Arkansans age 19 to 64 who are enrolled in the Arkansas Health and Opportunity for Me Medicaid program to either work, volunteer, or go to school for at least 80 hours per month. Exemptions from the requirement will apply to pregnant and postpartum women, disabled veterans, caregivers, and those with special medical needs. I'm Rick Walker in the First Community Bank Tri-Arc 24-Hour News Center, where community comes first. 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
10: 250 years ago, a small group of men changed the course of American history. One of them was a lawyer and planter from South Carolina, Arthur Middleton. At 34, he was the oldest and wealthiest member of the South Carolina delegation. Cultured and socially prominent, Middleton loved Latin and Greek, often immersing himself in the writings of the classical authors. For years, he'd played a leading role in South Carolina's government and was considered one of its most ardent patriots. Captured by the British during the siege of Charleston, he endured months in a British prison. He died soon after the war at just 45 years of age. On Independence Day 2026, as we celebrate America's 250th birthday, we remember Arthur Middleton of South Carolina, signer of the Declaration of Independence and founder of our American Republic.
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11: The Triarch Weather Center. Here's a look at your forecast. Sunny and hot as we head through our Sunday. Actual air temperature 95 this afternoon. Going to feel as hot as 107, though, factoring in the heat index. Little light breeze on occasion out of the southwest, gusting at about 20 miles an hour. We'll stay clear overnight tonight, down to 78 for an overnight low. Sunny, hot into Monday. Daytime high up to 97. I'm staff meteorologist

0: From 2015, that is Alan Jackson and Power in the Blood. I've got a tune from the Neelands. There's a Hole in the Heart. It's up in just a moment, but we are proud to team up with our friends at Trans World Radio.
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0: Reaching back a few years was Southbound and Middle of Nowhere. 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
5: 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With a critical blood shortage, you can do your part by stopping by Walgreens in Conway on Monday from 1 to 6 p.m. The Bloodmobile is going to be there and waiting, whether you choose to make an appointment or just walk up. Lehman Library hosting a movie trivia night. It'll cover trivia from the movies from 1976 through 2026. And you make sure to check out the film collection. Many of the films featured in the questions can be checked out right there at Lehman. That's Monday, 5:15. And Faulkner County, Arkansas Gospel Singers is hosting a singing school. They'll meet from 7 to 9 p.m. each evening, beginning on Monday at Gold Creek Baptist Church. It's a very basic introduction to the seven-shaped note singing system. 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
8: 250 years ago, a small group of men changed the course of American history. One of those men was a successful Boston businessman named John Hancock. Known for his generous support of the cause of liberty, it was said that when Hancock first entered public office, the city of Boston gained his personal fortune. Even his boat was named Liberty. Eloquent and charming, Hancock became a popular political leader and was elected president of the Continental Congress that met in Philadelphia during the summer of 1776. He became the first man to sign the Declaration of Independence.

0: independence, writing his name with a bold stroke that remains the most famous signature in American history. On Independence Day 2026, we remember John Hancock of Massachusetts, signer of the Declaration of Independence and a founder of our American Republic.
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3: From the Triarc Weather Center, here's a look at your forecast. Sunny and hot as we head through our Sunday. Actual air temperature 95 this afternoon. Going to feel as hot as 107, though, factoring in the heat index. A little light breeze on occasion out of the southwest, gusting at about 20 miles an hour. We'll stay clear overnight tonight, down to 78 for an overnight low. Sunny, hot into Monday. Daytime high up to 97. I'm staff meteorologist

0: Now, this time last year, that song was doing very well for Brian Free and Assurance and Behind My Praise. Now, a tune I debuted just a week ago from the group is called Cling to It. I've got it for you in just a few moments, but we caught up with Brian not long ago, and he went over some of his resume, including how he got started in gospel music.
1: Well, I started when I was very young. I hit the road when I was 18, so graduating high school, getting out, trying to decide what I was going to do. Actually, I was going into the military. The 4 days before the day me and my best friend were going to sign up to join the Air Force, I got a phone call from a man who owned and started a group called Gold City Quartet there in Atlanta, Georgia. He had heard me sing with a local group in Atlanta area, wanted to know if I would come up and audition for the group, and they were about to go full-time. And so I went up there, auditioned. He offered me the job. He offered to pay me the same thing I was making at that time with the Coca-Cola company and the Marietta, Georgia plant, driving a forklift, loading trucks, trying to figure out what I was going to do. And he offered to pay me the same thing. I didn't even know that this world existed as full-time Christian music.
2: I've

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0: From the SMG Studios, located in Grand Bay, Alabama, it is Sunday Morning Gospel. My name's Cliff Baucus, and I'm your host. 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Coming up this hour, great classic from Greater Vision. Plus, we'll talk with Shane Dunlap of Lee Park Worship, Gerald Wolfe, as well as Tim Rackley of Anthem Edition. Getting this hour started with the latest from the Booth Brothers and the Jason Lovin' Band, I Thank God.

0: That is off their 2015 album, Just For You. From Jackson, Alabama, that is the Kendricks and Country Road. The very latest from Lee Park Worship is an old Dottie Rambo tune, If That Isn't Love. Now, that is their contribution to the project, Tributes to the Songs of Dottie Rambo. And I'll let Shane Dunlap tell you more.
1: Yeah, this has been such an honor to be a part of this Dottie Rambo project. It's just an amazing experience that we had in the studio recording If That Isn't Love. When we were asked to do this, I knew that Carly Russell, her voice would fit this song perfectly. And then to bring in Brooke and myself, and we did background vocals for this particular song.

0: 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That is the Irwins, who make their home out of Edgewood, Texas, and After the Storm. 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
3: 250 years ago, a small group of men changed the course of American history. One of those men was a doctor from Philadelphia, Benjamin Rush. One of the leading medical men of his day, Rush promoted humane treatment for the mentally ill and founded America's first free clinic. His concern for the oppressed drew him into the struggle for independence, and he was elected to the Continental Congress. A highly educated and enlightened man, Rush devoted his life to the public good as a doctor, writer, and statesman. In 1797, President John Adams appointed him treasurer of the U.S. Mint, a position he held until his death. On Independence Day 2026, America's 250th birthday, we remember Benjamin Rush of Pennsylvania, signer of the Declaration of Independence, and founder of our American Republic.
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8: From the TriArc Weather Center, here's a look at your forecast. Sunny and hot as we head through our Sunday. Actual air temperature 95 this afternoon. Going to feel as hot as 107, though, factoring in the heat index. Little light breeze on occasion out of the southwest, gusting at about 20 miles an hour. We'll stay clear overnight tonight, down to 78 for an overnight low. Sunny, hot into Monday. Daytime high up to 97. I'm staff meteorologist

0: That is Gene McDonald of Florida Boys fame, singing a great song written by Bill and Gloria Gaither, and this could be the dawning of that day. I've got a classic from Greater Vision, Still Waiting by the Well. It's up in just a moment, but we caught up with Gerald Wolfe not long ago, and he talked about learning to play the piano as a young boy.
1: I was trained by albums. I mean, I took piano when I was a kid, you know, and hated it. And then when I was 14, I decided I wanted to do it. So I begged God, literally begged God to let me learn. And I would set a record player up beside the piano and just listen, set the needle back, and try to figure out what those guys were doing. And then in 78, I heard Larry Goss. So he influenced my playing, really all of it.

The Gaither Vocal Band with David Phelps on the lead on that one, and Glorious Freedom. You are listening to Sunday Morning Gospel. My name's Cliff Marcus. Now, coming up in just a few moments, latest from Paid in Full. We'll talk with our friends at Trans World Radio, a classic from Triumphant, and the latest from Mark Bishop. When Sunday Morning Gospel continues.

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6: Prairie Grove native Rhiannon Umfleet, a finance major from the University of Central Arkansas's College of Business, has achieved a milestone at the UCA's Aviation Academy, becoming the first woman to graduate from the academy with private, instrument, and commercial pilot certificates. That's according to a release from the university. Rhiannon was one of our first students, according to UCA Aviation Academy Director Brad Teague. She's always been fully engaged in everything we do at the academy. She started with no background or experience in aviation and has thrived. Umfleet was honored with the Annie Fitzgerald Award in 2024, a scholarship named in honor of a retired Southwest Airlines pilot who now partners with the Aviation Academy to recruit future pilots. Attorney General Tim Griffin announced on Friday that agents from the Special Investigations Division have arrested 27-year-old Ethan Clark of Greenbrier after law enforcement officials discovered that child sexual abuse material was being downloaded and shared by a peer-to-peer network at Clark's address. This according to information from a press release from the Attorney General's office. Clark faces 30 felony counts of pandering or possessing visual or print material that shows sexually explicit conduct involving a child. The Attorney General thanked the Special Investigations Division, Greenbrier Police Department, and Faulkner County Animal Services for assisting in locating and arresting the suspect. I'm Rick Walker in the First Community Bank Tri-Arc 24-Hour News Center, where community comes first. 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
7: 250 years ago, a small group of men changed the course of American history. One of those men was a successful Boston businessman named John Hancock. Known for his generous support of the cause of liberty, it was said that when Hancock first entered public office, the city of Boston gained his personal fortune. Even his boat was named Liberty. Eloquent and charming, Hancock became a popular political leader and was elected president of the Continental Congress that met in Philadelphia during the summer of 1776. He became the first man to sign the Declaration of Independence, writing his name with a bold stroke that remains the most famous signature in American history. On Independence Day 2026, we remember John Hancock of Massachusetts, signer of the Declaration of Independence and a founder of our American Republic.
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10: From the TriArc Weather Center, here's a look at your forecast. Sunny and hot as we head through our Sunday. Actual air temperature 95 this afternoon. Going to feel as hot as 107, though, factoring in the heat index. Little light breeze on occasion out of the southwest, gusting at about 20 miles an hour. We'll stay clear overnight tonight, down to 78 for an overnight low. Sunny, hot into Monday. Daytime high up to 97. I'm staff meteorologist

0: That is off their album entitled Louder, latest from Paid in Full and What Victory. I've got a classic from Triumphant, Going There. It's up in just a moment, but we are proud to team up with our friends at Trans World Radio.
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0: That is the very latest from Mark Bishop of his album entitled Home, and you better go read it. You are listening to Sunday Morning Gospel. Now stay close. A special song we've been getting a lot of requests for from Christine Alting, along with Gordon Moat. Other Side of Not Giving Up. It's coming up in just a few moments.
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6: From the TriArc Weather Center, here's a look at your forecast. Staying clear and hot this afternoon, mid-90s for highs. Factoring in the humidity in the air, the heat index feels like 107. A little breezy out of the southwest, gusts at about 20 miles an hour. Clear skies overnight tonight, just a light breeze out of the south-southwest, down to 78 degrees for an overnight low. Sunny and hot into Monday, 97 for a high. I'm staff meteorologist Jason.

0: That is a tune that I debuted just a few weeks ago from a Dutch singer from the Netherlands, Christine Alting. She teams up with Gordon Mote on that one. And the other side of Not Giving Up. The very latest from Anthem Edition, he is who he is. Now, a few years ago, we caught up with Tim Rackley of the then Old Pass Quartet and talked about their name change.
1: Well, actually, you guys remember we changed our name last year to Anthem Edition, formerly the Old Paths, and we just have gotten great feedback and response from everyone accepting the name. Now, we still have a few that still call us Old Paths, which that's okay. When you go under something as long as we did, it's actually a brand. But we appreciate everyone's understanding of the name change, and we're still making good quartet.

0: That is the latest single from the Old Pass Quartet, now known as Anthem Edition. And he is who he is. 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
0: From the SMG Studios, located in Grand Bay, Alabama, it is Sunday Morning Gospel. 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Coming up this hour, classic from Three Bridges. Plus, we'll talk with Scott Fowler of Legacy Fine, Daniel Riley of Gold City, as well as Steve Lang. Getting this hour started with Philip

0: That is the title cut from their latest album, Better Days Ahead. From Lamar's, Iowa, that is the Browns. Hey, I've got a classic from Three Bridges, Not the Great I Was. It's one song away, and that song belongs to Legacy Five. Now, so many great groups were formed when the Cathedrals retired. One of them was Legacy Five, and I'm going to let Scott Fowler tell you a little bit more about that.
1: You know, they came to us one day and they said, guys, we want to talk to you. And they said, we'd like to close down shop here and retire. So while we've got a few good years left, we can go places with our families and that kind of thing. I don't remember exactly, but they probably told us that about 12 or 13 months in advance. And they said, that'll give you guys, you know, plenty of time to think about what you want to do. And while you've still got a job here, you can put together what's next for you. And so that's what we did. They were very gracious. You know, Roger and I put together our group on the Cathedral's time. The last year, we got everything together. We recorded two CDs. When they said goodbye, Legacy Five said hello. I know.

That is off the album Fanny Crosby, Newly Discovered Hymns and Songs, Legacy 5, and the Sweet Voice of the Shepherd. Here's a classic from Three Bridges.

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2: 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That spring, North Carolina became the first colony to send delegates to Congress seeking a declaration of independence. 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
6: From the Triarc Weather Center, here's a look at your forecast. Staying clear and hot this afternoon, mid-90s for highs. Factoring in the humidity in the air, the heat index feels like 107. A little breezy out of the southwest, gusts at about 20 miles an hour. Clear skies overnight tonight, just a light breeze out of the south-southwest, down to 78 degrees for an overnight low. Sunny and hot into Monday, 97 for a high. I'm staff meteorologist Jason.

0: That has been a big song for Peach Goldman, their very first number one, Expecting a Mountain. Hey, I've got a classic from Randy Travis up in just a few moments, but the latest from Gold City is a tune called In the Middle. Now, I caught up with Daniel Riley of the group not long ago, and I asked him the question, what is a fact that someone would find surprising about you?
1: I think people would be surprised, if they know me especially, that I was valedictorian of my high school class.
2: No kidding.
1: Yeah.
2: How many people in your class?
1: Seven. Hey, I was still the valedictorian.
2: Well, I'm glad you weren't the prom queen or something.
1: Yeah, for real. These days, you know.

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1: From the 2002 album Rise and Shine, that is Randy Travis and Raise Him Up. You are listening to Sunday Morning Gospel. My name's Cliff Bogus. Now, coming up in just a few moments, great tune from Dave Atkins. We'll talk with our friends at Trans World Radio. Zane and Donna King's got a great tune coming up, plus the very latest from the Tribute Quartet. When Sunday Morning Gospel continues.
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9: The city of Cabot has officially had the groundbreaking for the Lone Oak County Multi-Use Trail. This portion of the trail begins in Cabot and will connect communities throughout Lone Oak County and tie into the future 220-mile Central Arkansas Greenway system, which is already active from West Memphis to Memphis, which is scheduled to move eastward to Little Rock and eventually Hot Springs. Half Associates will begin construction on the first segment of the project that will enhance connectivity, recreation, and quality of life for residents while contributing to a larger regional trail network. 25 Arkansas athletes, 18 from Central Arkansas, took part in a variety of sporting competitions this week in Minnesota at the 2026 Special Olympics Summer Games. After last month's Special Olympics Arkansas competition in Searcy, the national competition pits athletes from all 50 states against one another in sports ranging from basketball and tennis to pickleball and powerlifting. Scott Moran of the Conway Human Development Center said that Arkansas was in the upper third of delegates sent to this year's national competition. You can hear the interview up at triarcradio.com. I'm Rick Walker in the First Community Bank Triarc 24-Hour News Center, where community comes first. 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
11: 250 years ago, a small group of men changed the course of American history. One of those men was Francis Hopkinson, a talented lawyer from New Jersey. A friend of both Thomas Jefferson and Benjamin Franklin, the energetic, fast-talking Hopkinson was also an artist, writer, and composer whose anti-British poems, songs, and cartoons helped build support for the Patriot cause. Hopkinson is also credited with helping design the first American flag, the Stars and Stripes sewn by Betsy Ross. Elected to the Continental Congress, he later served as chairman of the Navy Board, judge of the Admiralty, and a federal judge for Pennsylvania. On Independence Day 2026, we remember Francis Hopkinson of New Jersey, signer of the Declaration of Independence and a founder of our American Republic.
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13: From the Triarch Weather Center, here's a look at your forecast. Staying clear and hot this afternoon, mid-90s for highs. Factoring in the humidity in the air, the heat index feels like 107. A little breezy out of the southwest, gusts at about 20 miles an hour. Clear skies overnight tonight, just a light breeze out of the south-southwest, down to 78 degrees for an overnight low. Sunny and hot into Monday, 97 for a high. I'm staff meteorologist Jim.

0: He makes his home out of Elkhorn City, Kentucky. That is Dave Atkins and Rockpile. Great tune from Zane and Donna King, Everyday Battles. 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

That is the latest from the Tribute Quartet, and it could have been a mountain. 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
6: 250 years ago, a small group of men changed the course of American history. One of those men was Samuel Adams, the firebrand from Boston, who spent many years of his life fighting for American independence from British rule. A cousin of John Adams, Samuel Adams failed at both law and business, but he did more than anyone else to ignite the flames of the American Revolution. He organized the Boston Tea Party, led the opposition to the Stamp Act, and launched the Committees of Correspondence. Though he eventually served as governor of Massachusetts, the high point in his life was affixing his signature to the document that marked the culmination of his life's work. And on Independence Day 2026, we remember Samuel Adams of Boston, who signed the Declaration of Independence and became a founder of our American Republic.
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14: From the TriArc Weather Center, here's a look at your forecast. Staying clear and hot this afternoon, mid-90s for highs. Factoring in the humidity in the air, the heat index feels like 107. A little breezy out of the southwest, gusts at about 20 miles an hour. Clear skies overnight tonight, just a light breeze out of the south-southwest, down to 78 degrees for an overnight low. Sunny and hot into Monday, 97 for a high. I'm staff meteorologist Jay

0: Now, his latest album's entitled The Trouble With Me. That is Steve Ladd and his latest, Mercy Seat. Now, the very first release from that album came this time last year when he teamed up with Ronnie and Michael Booth for the tune I'm With the Band. Now, to tell you more about that song, here's Steve Ladd.
1: Well, Gordon Mote played the piano and the B3, and you can't get any better than Gordon Mote. Cody McVey produced this, and I told him I wanted a hot song, you know, something that was just different for me. I do a lot of serious songs and a lot of slow songs, but I wanted something fun that we could just have fun with. But I wanted that band, if the song's called I'm With the Band, it's got to have a hot track to it. And so we put together a team. Gordon Mote led it. They got the vision. And it's exactly what I saw in my head and heard in my head

0: That is Steve Ladd, along with Ronnie and Michael Booth, and I'm with the band. 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
9: First up, Blake Shelton with a song he admits is one of the most powerful he's ever recorded. Co-written by Hardy, this is Let Him In Anyway.

pleading for some divine intervention. Let him in anyway at number 30, the powerful new song from Blake Shelton, who just a few days ago celebrated the big 5-0. I met Blake when he was 17 years old. He was kind of shy back then, believe it or not. Hi, everybody. I'm Lori Ann Crook. Charlie Chase is out for the weekend, but I'm dipping into some vacation time, too, with some of our favorite country stars. Dustin Lynch goes where no country star has been before. Miranda Lambert explains glamping. And Chris Jansen has a genius idea for couples vacationing together separately. I'll tell you what that's all about. Plus, the countdown to America 250 with cool ways to unite from Chris Stapleton, Craig Morgan, and Clint Black. And since it is officially summertime, this hour we're revealing and honoring a superstar who brought kind of an island vibe to country music, collaborating with our biggest stars. The clue is inside this summer anthem from Zac Brown Band.

Zac Brown Band featuring country music fan Jimmy Buffett. And we'll play another of his famous country collabs later this hour. But now from that laid-back summer groove to a rowdy new release from Riley Green, his legendary surprise guest is Toby Keith. This is Think As You Drunk, new at number 29.

0: our recent discovery artist, Alexandra Kay, holding at number 28 with Straight for the Heart. And with that, we'll take a quick break and return with Jelly Roll, making headlines. Plus, Dustin Lynch describes his great travel adventures, taking country music where it has never gone before.
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12: From the TriArc Weather Center, here's a look at your forecast. Staying clear and hot this afternoon, mid-90s for highs. Factoring in the humidity in the air, the heat index feels like 107. A little breezy out of the southwest, gusts at about 20 miles an hour. Clear skies overnight tonight, just a light breeze out of the south-southwest, down to 78 degrees for an overnight low. Sunny and hot into Monday, 97 for a high. I'm staff meteorologist Jason Lair.
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0: big number one hit this weekend last year on Crook and Shay's Kane Brown with Backseat Driver. And now we're putting Dustin Lynch in the driver's seat, so to speak. He's at number 27 with Easy to Love. But beyond his love life, Dustin's idea of fun is taking country music where it has never gone before. To Thailand, for instance.
1: Why Thailand?
2: You know what? We stumbled upon a tradition a couple years ago, two Januarys ago. We went to the Philippines to see a buddy, and I played some shows over there. Just had him and his girlfriend set up shows, and I did five shows over there, and it was, they don't even know what country music is. So it was, you know, my first show, I played to like three people in a coffee shop, and I played to thousands in a market.
1: There were no chairs, just, so it was standing room only.
2: It was, yeah, it was, exactly. It was crazy. It was, and so this time around, we're like, let's do a cool, crazy trip again. Me and my buddy that I went to college with here in Nashville. And this year we ended up going, our buddy that lived in the Philippines got transferred to Vietnam. So we started at Ho Chi Minh City and then went to Thailand, went to Phuket and then Bangkok.
0: How strange is it at this point in your life to play to people who don't know who you are?
2: It's rewarding in a way because it's back to day one in Nashville playing, you know, wherever anybody would have me and having to win a crowd over and get them interested in what I had to say.
0: You like the challenge, don't
2: you?
0: It was.
2: It was great. The only country artist they knew, because the voice is really big over there, they have their, I'm speaking of Philippines, was Blake Shelton. So they knew who Blake was.
0: Okay.
2: And then they actually knew me from Lip Sync Battle. So they get the reality TV stuff. As far as country music, our genre hasn't made it there
0: yet. But see, now you can say that you are at least one of the biggest stars in Thailand and the Philippines.
2: Well, I guess in our genre over here, yes.

just had to play it. Luke Bryan with a refreshing summer jam, one margarita. I like two better. Right now, Lainey Wilson is stepping up three spaces on our countdown to land at number 26, featuring John Mayer. This is Phone Keys Wallet here on Crook and Chase.

0: Mike Dilley Roll making headlines using that song on stage last week to call out the fake stories surrounding his divorce proceedings. Now, both he and Bunny have briefly spoken out, saying they still love each other, will always love each other, and despite parting ways as husband and wife, will remain best friends forever. So, no drama, just an amicable split. Okay, coming up, gang, Chris Stapleton is all about uniting as he takes part in a July 4th event aimed at bringing Americans together in harmony.
1: Hey, good morning. You're heading to the airport, right?
2: 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How long have you been a rideshare driver?
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0: Walker.
1: Veterans of the U.S. military who meet a set of requirements outlined in the Veterans Expedited TSA Screening Safe Travel Act now qualify for free TSA pre-check enrollment. The Vets Safe Travel Act, signed into law by President Biden in January of 2025, is designed to provide disabled veterans with smarter, faster airport security and dedicated lanes when they travel free of charge. But only veterans who meet specific eligibility requirements are being considered for the program, according to the TSA and Department of Veterans Affairs. Officials with the Arkansas Game and Fish confirmed that a bear was killed on a Garland County road on Tuesday. Officials say the black bear was hit by a vehicle in front of a business on Malvern Avenue, just east of the Highway 270 and 70 intersection. The business owner called Arkansas Game and Fish on Wednesday to report the kill. An AGFC biologist was dispatched to the scene to get a hair sample and a tooth for the agency's bear program. No injuries were reported and the vehicle and driver details not released. Residents in the area report frequent bear sightings on highways 70 and 270 while driving. I'm Rick Walker in the First Community Bank Triarch 24-Hour News Center, where community comes first. 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
4: 250 years ago, a small group of men changed the course of American history. One of those men was Francis Hopkinson, a talented lawyer from New Jersey. A friend of both Thomas Jefferson and Benjamin Franklin, the energetic, fast-talking Hopkinson was also an artist, writer, and composer whose anti-British poems, songs, and cartoons helped build support for the Patriot cause. Hopkinson is also credited with helping design the first American flag, the Stars and Stripes sewn by Betsy Ross. Elected to the Continental Congress, he later served as chairman of the Navy Board, judge of the Admiralty, and a federal judge for Pennsylvania. On Independence Day 2026, we remember Francis Hopkinson of New Jersey, signer of the Declaration of Independence and a founder of our American Republic.
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5: From the Triarch Weather Center, here's a look at your forecast. Staying clear and hot this afternoon, mid-90s for highs. Factoring in the humidity in the air, the heat index feels like 107. A little breezy out of the southwest, gusts at about 20 miles an hour. Clear skies overnight tonight, just a light breeze out of the south-southwest, down to 78 degrees for an overnight low. Sunny and hot into Monday, 97 for a high. I'm staff meteorologist Jason Laird.
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Graylin James advances two spaces, 225, with Water at a Wedding. Now to Chris Stapleton and his very cool July 4th event. He is performing at the L.A. Memorial Coliseum, celebrating America 250 alongside Smashing Pumpkins and Queen Latifah. And this is kind of groovy. Each ticket was priced at only $17.76. 1776, of course, a nod to the year of America's founding. Now, beyond the concert, this is a really important effort created by Congress to unite all of us and to encourage the longstanding American virtue of giving. Giving to your neighbors, your community, whatever cause you care about. You can go to America250.org for all the information. As Chris Stapleton steps on up to the mic, in love.

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1: John Party says he is still making music 12 years after his debut because of something Elvis once said. Music changes every 6 months. You better keep up. And John Party has. This is Boots Off.

0: country am I in?
1: It doesn't matter. It's 5 o'clock somewhere.
0: It's always on 5 in Margaritaville, come to think of it.
1: Yeah, I heard that.
0: You've been there, haven't you?
1: Yes, sir.
0: I've seen your boat there.
1: I've been

0: somewhere.
1: I'm ready. Crank it up.
0: Let's get out of here.
1: I'm gone.
2: Oh, it's 5 o'clock somewhere. Alan Jackson and Jimmy Buffett celebrating National Parrothead Day, June 28th. Okay, next hour on Crook and Chase, Craig Morgan steps up for our nation's heroes.
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9: 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And you can join a park interpreter for a guided hike up the West Summit Trail to welcome the 4th of July while watching the sunrise. Once the sun is up, you're welcome to join in a reading of the Declaration of Independence in recognition of America 250. 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That's going to be happening July 4th at 5 a.m. at Pinnacle Mountain State Park. If you need more information, head to the website, triarcradio.com. 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
10: 250 years ago, a small group of men changed the course of American history. One of those men was Samuel Adams, the firebrand from Boston, who spent many years of his life fighting for American independence from British rule. A cousin of John Adams, Samuel Adams failed at both law and business, but he did more than anyone else to ignite the flames of the American Revolution. He organized the Boston Tea Party, led the opposition to the Stamp Act, and launched the committees of correspondence. Though he eventually served as governor of Massachusetts, the high point in his life was affixing his signature to the document that marked the culmination of his life's work. And on Independence Day 2026, we remember Samuel Adams of Boston, who signed the Declaration of Independence and became a founder of our American Republic.
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0: From the TriArc Weather Center, here's a look at your forecast. Staying clear and hot this afternoon, mid-90s for highs. Factoring in the humidity in the air, the heat index feels like 107. A little breezy out of the southwest, gusts at about 20 miles an hour. Clear skies overnight tonight, just a light breeze out of the south-southwest, down to 78 degrees for an overnight low. Sunny and hot into Monday, 97 for a high. I'm staff meteorologist Jason Laird.
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0: Dan and Shay remain at 23 with Say So. Now, the life-changing advice in that song is exactly what Craig Morgan has been living out for years, actually. He serves our country in so many ways, and one is counseling fellow soldiers.
1: You're a motivational speaker. Give me an example of a motivational speech, or not necessarily do the speech, but just subject matter. Who do you speak to and what do you talk about?
2: A lot of military in particular. The primary focus for me are those service members that are either ETSing from the military or permanently PCSing, permanently change of station. People that move around. But those guys that transition from the military into civilian life, it's a very, very, very difficult transition.
1: You've done it, so you can share.
2: Right. But I tell them, when they ask me how I've done it, I tell them I'm still working on it. It's every day. Because, you know, the old term, once a soldier, always a soldier, stands very true with anyone that serves any length of time in the military because you develop such a relationship. And it's funny because that relationship's not necessarily with a particular individual. It's with a group of individuals or a lifestyle. And so it's hard to find that again in the civilian populace because of the relationship, because of your job description. So, you know, I speak to them on how to, you know, allow that transition to take place and utilizing the resources that are available to them. And their spouses, depending on their spouses and what to share and what not to share.
0: Think about this. In what situations during your daily life do you catch yourself and think, okay, I am going at this militarily and I need to go at it from a different, more civilian standpoint?
2: There's lots of situations. You know, being on the road with a band and a crew is a whole lot like being in a team, a fire support team or a tactical team or whatever, because it's day in and day out. And when you're the guy in charge, I feel responsible for not only them and their well-being, but I also feel responsible for their actions because their actions are in some way or another directed back at me. So if they get out there and do something inappropriate, it's not that name, it's my name.
1: Right.
2: So I take responsibility for that, and I take it serious. So there's always that fine line between we do business this way and not being quite as hard. I think I've gotten a little easier over the years. I mean, I used to be really bad. On the road, I was really tough.

Craig Morgan, upholding our American values, God, family, and country. And you know what? We will have plenty of all of that on our Top Shelf Country Cruise in March 2027. Charlie and I host a Veterans Breakfast. There's a Sunday morning worship, and of course, nonstop country music throughout the week. Our lineup for 2027 includes Riley Green, Chris Young, Randy Houser, Lauren Elena. So come along with us. 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

The song is titled Boston, up four spaces to 21 for new artist Stella Lefty. Now, thinking back 15 years ago, we were introducing Scotty McCreery as a new artist, a rising star. His string of hits since then is now being celebrated with a new album coming out July 17th, titled 15. Now, as bonus tracks, Scotty is including his versions of classic hits that inspired him to become a singer, like the Conway Twitty hit Hello Darlin', the Kris Kristofferson classic Why Me, Lord, plus a collaboration with Josh Turner on Your Man. Now, coincidentally, a side note here, Josh is marking his 20th anniversary in music by releasing a special edition of the Your Man album on August 17th. So we're all in sync here. Plan to add both of those best ofs to your collection here in the coming weeks. In the meantime, this is Mr. Scotty McCreery's most recent number one hit, Bottle Rockets, featuring Hootie and the Blowfish.

0: Addie McCreary with Hootie and the Blowfish. Darius Rucker right there. Okay, coming up, we'll learn all about vacationing together, but separately from Chris Jansen.
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9: 250 years ago, a small group of men changed the course of American history. One of those men was the elder statesman from Philadelphia, Benjamin Franklin. Few people in American history have done so many things so well as Ben Franklin. He was a writer and printer whose annual publication, Poor Richard's Almanac, was second only to the Bible in popularity among the colonists. As a scientist, he identified lightning as an electrical charge, and he invented the first bifocal eyeglasses. As ambassador to France during the Revolution, he was responsible for bringing her to America's aid. And after the war, Franklin took part in the Constitutional Convention. As we celebrate 250 years of liberty as a nation, we remember Benjamin Franklin of Philadelphia, who signed the Declaration of Independence and became a founder of our American Republic.
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11: From the TriArc Weather Center, here's a look at your forecast. Staying clear and hot this afternoon, mid-90s for highs. Factoring in the humidity in the air, the heat index feels like 107. A little breezy out of the southwest, gusts at about 20 miles an hour. Clear skies overnight tonight, just a light breeze out of the south-southwest, down to 78 degrees for an overnight low. Sunny and hot into Monday, 97 for a high. I'm staff meteorologist Jason Laird.
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0: Kristen and Chris, Low Cash at number 20 with Wrong Hearts. And just breaking down their theory here, sometimes two hearts can be one but still have different desires. That leads right into Chris Jansen's perfect vacation with his wife, Kelly. Together, separately.
1: This is how good of a marriage we have. This is no BS. Like, in our marriage, the first thing that she said when we got together was, and I may have told you this before, so forgive me, is that if we're going to get married, I'm never going to fight with you. I fought with too many men in my life, not going to fight with you. So if we're going to fight, I'm out. I'm walking away from the marriage. And she said, you got anything? I said, yeah, I'm going to hunt and fish every chance I get, when I want to, where I want to, as much as I can. La la la la. She goes, cool, I can live with that. So we went to Palm Beach. We got there. We got two rental cars. She went to the spa. I went to the ranch and hunting gators.
2: Well, how romantic is that?
1: It was awesome. Well, it is romantic because then we come back at night and then we hop in bed together and get up and do then go hang out oceanside the rest of the day and smoke cigars and do the deal.

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1: Working toward his recent big break, this guy was once a waiter on Broadway here in Nashville. Zach John King, get to drinking. He may have brought you one.

0: defining a stellar summer night on the beach, Rascal Flatts, with my Lorianne Jam of the Week, Summer Nights, one of the Flatts' biggest hits from 2009. And our summer playlist continues after a quick break. Hang with us for more of the Crook and Chase Countdown.
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14: 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Nearby corner anchors include Brick and Forge Tap Room, the Rogue Roundabout, Emerge, and Jennifer's Antiques. When complete, the project will include seating, parking, centralized sanitation receptacles, landscaping, public art, and lighting. These improvements intended to improve downtown connectivity and create a more inviting public space for people walking between downtown businesses and other downtown destinations. Arkansas Attorney General Tim Griffin said in a statement on Friday that

0: State Senator Ben Gilmore is joining his office team as a senior advisor. Griffin said Gilmore would resign from the state Senate to assume the senior advisor role. Gilmore has held his Senate's office since 2021. Spokesperson for the Secretary of State's office said a special election would be required to fill Gilmore's vacated seat. Arkansas Senate District 1 covers all of Ashley, Bradley, Chico, and Cleveland counties, as well as portions of Drew, Grant, Jefferson, and Lincoln counties. I'm Rick Walker in the First Community Bank TriArc 24-Hour News Center, where community comes first. 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
1: 250 years ago, a small group of men changed the course of American history. One of those men was George Ross, a lawyer and political leader from Pennsylvania. Well-educated and active in state affairs, Ross represented Pennsylvania at the First Continental Congress. At first, he remained loyal to Britain and argued against breaking with the mother country. But within a year, Ross changed his position and returned to the Second Continental Congress as a supporter of independence. He later became a judge in Pennsylvania, where he presided over one of the most important cases involving states' rights and the powers of the new federal government. On Independence Day 2026, we remember George Ross of Pennsylvania, signer of the Declaration of Independence and a founder of our American Republic.
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6: From the TriArc Weather Center, here's a look at your forecast. Staying clear and hot this afternoon, mid-90s for highs. Factoring in the humidity in the air, the heat index feels like 107. A little breezy out of the southwest, gusts at about 20 miles an hour. Clear skies overnight tonight, just a light breeze out of the south-southwest, down to 78 degrees for an overnight low. Sunny and hot into Monday, 97 for a high. I'm staff meteorologist Jason Laird.
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8: It's Lori Ann Crook here on the Crook and Chase Countdown. Zach Topp is next, up two spots to 18, south of Sanity. Playing.

another Crook and Chase summer classic from Little Big Town, that is Pontoon. And now for some big Nashville Nation news. Luke Bryan is launching his new album, Signs, right here in Music City on September 24th with his Luke Bryan and Friends concert at Bridgestone Arena. And to celebrate this ninth album, as the name of the show suggests, there will be revolving collaborations and special guests, basically a superstar extravaganza. This is the lead single from that new project, Country and She Knows It. Up a spot to 17, it's Luke Bryan.

0: presented by Columbia Nashville, Megan Maroney with Beautiful Things, making big moves later in our top 10. Well, next on Crook and Chase, glamping with Miranda Lambert and a preview of one of our nation's top July 4th bashes. We'll be right back.
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11: 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Lehman Library hosting a movie trivia night. It'll cover trivia from the movies from 1976 through 2026. And you make sure to check out the film collection. Many of the films featured in the questions can be checked out right there at Lehman. That's Monday, 5:15. And Faulkner County, Arkansas Gospel Singers is hosting a singing school. They'll meet from 7 to 9 p.m. each evening, beginning on Monday at Gold Creek Baptist Church. It's a very basic introduction to the seven-shaped note singing system. 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
14: 250 years ago, a small group of men changed the course of American history. One of them was a lawyer and planter from South Carolina, Arthur Middleton. At 34, he was the oldest and wealthiest member of the South Carolina delegation. Cultured and socially prominent, Middleton loved Latin and Greek, often immersing himself in the writings of the classical authors. For years, he'd played a leading role in South Carolina's government and was considered one of its most ardent patriots. Captured by the British during the Siege of Charleston, he endured months in a British prison. He died soon after the war at just 45 years of age. On Independence Day 2026, as we celebrate America's 250th birthday, we remember Arthur Middleton of South Carolina, signer of the Declaration of Independence and founder of our American Republic.
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15: From the TriArc Weather Center, here's a look at your forecast. Staying clear and hot this afternoon, mid-90s for highs. Factoring in the humidity in the air, the heat index feels like 107. A little breezy out of the southwest, gusts at about 20 miles an hour. Clear skies overnight tonight, just a light breeze out of the south-southwest, down to 78 degrees for an overnight low. Sunny and hot into Monday, 97 for a high. I'm staff meteorologist Jason Laird.
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0: This is the Crook and Chase Countdown with a spotlight on the week's biggest hits in country music. Riley Green stays in the mix at number 16 with his recent top song, Change My Mind.
23: If you showed up, I wouldn't let you in.

A summer getaway song, Russell Dickerson with Blue Tacoma. And now to the homestyle roots that keep us grounded. Hardy, Tim McGraw, Eric Church, and Morgan Wallen. Up a space to 15 with MacArthur.

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1: We're on to another song that speaks to growing up, living some hard things, and building character. It's John Morgan with Kid Myself.

0: From All-American country star Dierks Bentley. You know, last year, Dierks headlined Nashville's Let Freedom Sing concert downtown. This year, it is touted as the largest fireworks and drone show in our city's history, with all of it synchronized as our Nashville Symphony performs patriotic and American classics. Country headliners include Brothers Osborne and Clint Black, and we'll be telling you more about Clint's involvement and how you can watch this amazing celebration later in the show. In the meantime, Miranda Lambert is popping up after the break with an alternative for those of us, including me, who avoid roughing it on vacation.
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8: 250 years ago, a small group of men changed the course of American history. One of those men was Samuel Adams, the firebrand from Boston, who spent many years of his life fighting for American independence from British rule. A cousin of John Adams, Samuel Adams failed at both law and business, but he did more than anyone else to ignite the flames of the American Revolution. He organized the Boston Tea Party, led the opposition to the Stamp Act, and launched the Committees of Correspondence. Though he eventually served as governor of Massachusetts, the high point in his life was affixing his signature to the document that marked the culmination of his life's work. And on Independence Day 2026, we remember Samuel Adams of Boston, who signed the Declaration of Independence and became a founder of our American Republic.
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12: From the Triarc Weather Center, here's a look at your forecast. Staying clear and hot this afternoon, mid-90s for highs. Factoring in the humidity in the air, the heat index feels like 107. A little breezy out of the southwest, gusts at about 20 miles an hour. Clear skies overnight tonight, just a light breeze out of the south-southwest, down to 78 degrees for an overnight low. Sunny and hot into Monday, 97 for a high. I'm staff meteorologist Jason Lair.
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surprise here. Week after week, it's been our fastest rising song. This time, it's up four more spaces to 13. I Knew It, I Knew You, Taylor Swift from the new movie Toy Story 5. And you know, just a couple of years ago, Luke Combs put his talents on the big screen. He co-wrote this next song for the 2024 movie Twisters. It immediately shot to the top 20 on radio and took only 4 months to reach the very top of the chart. Pretty remarkable. One of his 21 number one hits, Ain't No Love in Oklahoma.

0: George Burge, Luke Bryan, up a space to number 12 with exactly what Miranda Lambert loves to do, ride, ride, ride. Now, her favorite vehicle is a souped-up camping trailer piloted by her husband, Brendan. In between shows, they've been traveling all across America with an upscale camping style that Miranda describes as glamping.
1: When you're out on a daily basis, do you have an agenda or do you just play it by ear as like every day is an unknown adventure?
2: I kind of am a planner, so I like to plan my perfect camping spot and like... Also, we're glamping, so I want like a good spot with a patio and a nice fire pit.
0: Wait a minute, did you say glamping?
2: We're glamping.
0: Love it.
1: That's called roughing it right there.
0: I have never heard of that.
2: Yeah, we're definitely not tent camping.
0: Mm-hmm. Okay, what is the most glamorous part of your glamping?
2: We have a thermostat in our Airstream. That's pretty glam.
1: Like, yeah. Excuse me?
2: We have a full shower. Like, it's like a little rolling tour bus, honestly.

0: Miranda Lambert settling down on Crook and Chase. And hey, coming up, a country star celebrates his birthday with a new song, and it happens to be the hottest new song at radio this week. Also, we will time travel with Garth Brooks next.
1: Hey everybody, Crook and Chase here. We didn't just promise a first-class country music cruise. We showed out with a top-shelf country cruise. You were either there or you're getting on board next time. Well, next time is here, and the bar is set. Don't miss the second sailing, March 2027.
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8: 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Arkansas's new welfare to work requirement for Medicaid beneficiaries will begin its soft launch on July 1st, with the program expected to fully go into effect January 1st. The new requirement will apply to Arkansans age 19 to 64 who are enrolled in the Arkansas Health and Opportunity for Me Medicaid program to either work, volunteer, or go to school for at least 80 hours per month. Exemptions from the requirement will apply to pregnant and postpartum women, disabled veterans, caregivers, and those with special medical needs. I'm Rick Walker in the First Community Bank Tri-Arc 24-Hour News Center, where community comes first. 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
9: 250 years ago, a small group of men changed the course of American history. One of those men was a successful Boston businessman named John Hancock. Known for his generous support of the cause of liberty, it was said that when Hancock first entered public office, the city of Boston gained his personal fortune. Even his boat was named Liberty. Eloquent and charming, Hancock became a popular political leader and was elected president of the Continental Congress that met in Philadelphia during the summer of 1776. He became the first man to sign the Declaration of Independence, writing his name with a bold stroke that remains the most famous signature in American history. On Independence Day 2026, we remember John Hancock of Massachusetts, signer of the Declaration of Independence and a founder of our American Republic.
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11: From the TriArc Weather Center, here's a look at your forecast. Staying clear and hot this afternoon, mid-90s for highs. Factoring in the humidity in the air, the heat index feels like 107. A little breezy out of the southwest, gusts at about 20 miles an hour. Clear skies overnight tonight, just a light breeze out of the south-southwest, down to 78 degrees for an overnight low. Sunny and hot into Monday, 97 for a high. I'm staff meteorologist Jason Laird.
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0: You are listening to the Crook and Chase Countdown. On deck now, a summer classic from Kenny Chesney. It quickly became the slogan for his entire career. From 2003, no shoes, no shirt, no problems.

Superstar Double Shot. If once is good, then twice is even better. Number 11.

A superstar double shot of Country Music Hall of Famer Kenny Chesney, Carry On is up three spaces to number 11. And looking ahead, Tuesday is Cole Swindell's birthday. He was born June 30th, 1983. He is celebrating with a new song that honors his family legacy. The title is Girl Dad, and it has several different meanings, actually. Cole is looking up to heaven, talking to his dad, telling him about getting married and starting a family, and just wishing his dad was here for all of it. I found a girl dad. Now we're having a girl dad. This is new from Cole Swindell.

a space to number 10. That is Bailey Zimmerman with Chevy Silverado. And that will take us back to this weekend 6 years ago for one of the biggest tailgate parties ever, courtesy of Garth Brooks. And really, this does speak to American ingenuity. The pandemic had shut down everything, as we all remember, including live concerts. But Garth stepped up with a brilliant idea. He performed at a drive-in theater where everyone could stay distanced in their own vehicles. And he live-streamed the entire concert to 300 drive-in theaters all across the country. More than 350,000 people took part. So thanks to Garth, he's been keeping us jamming all day long for years.

0: on Crick and Chase, and we'll be right back with Thomas Rhett and his perfect vacation.
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8: 250 years ago, a small group of men changed the course of American history. One of those men was the elder statesman from Philadelphia, Benjamin Franklin. Few people in American history have done so many things so well as Ben Franklin. He was a writer and printer whose annual publication, Poor Richard's Almanac, was second only to the Bible in popularity among the colonists. As a scientist, he identified lightning as an electrical charge, and he invented the first bifocal eyeglasses. As ambassador to France during the Revolution, he was responsible for bringing her to America's aid. And after the war, Franklin took part in the Constitutional Convention. As we celebrate 250 years of liberty as a nation, we remember Benjamin Franklin of Philadelphia, who signed the Declaration of Independence and became a founder of our American Republic.
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13: From the TriArc Weather Center, here's a look at your forecast. Staying clear and hot this afternoon, mid-90s for highs. Factoring in the humidity in the air, the heat index feels like 107. A little breezy out of the southwest, gusts at about 20 miles an hour. Clear skies overnight tonight, just a light breeze out of the south-southwest, down to 78 degrees for an overnight low. Sunny and hot into Monday, 97 for a high. I'm staff meteorologist Jason Laird.
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17: And now, back to two of country's biggest fans, Crook and Chase.
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17: Number 9.

Kane Brown up another space to number 9 with Woman. And since Kane already has us up and dancing, we'll roll back the rug for one of the most popular line dances of the 1990s. A longtime summer favorite from 1994, Tracy Byrd had all of us doing the Watermelon Crawl.

0: another space forward to number 8. That's Luke Combs and Be By You. And coming up here on Crook & Chase, the newest recipient of a star on the Music City Walk of Fame. Thomas Rhett has only one demand: for a perfect vacation.
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9: 250 years ago, a small group of men changed the course of American history. One of those men was the elder statesman from Philadelphia, Benjamin Franklin. Few people in American history have done so many things so well as Ben Franklin. He was a writer and printer whose annual publication, Poor Richard's Almanac, was second only to the Bible in popularity among the colonists. As a scientist, he identified lightning as an electrical charge, and he invented the first bifocal eyeglasses. As ambassador to France during the Revolution, he was responsible for bringing her to America's aid. And after the war, Franklin took part in the Constitutional Convention. As we celebrate 250 years of liberty as a nation, we remember Benjamin Franklin of Philadelphia, who signed the Declaration of Independence and became a founder of our American Republic.
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13: Triarch! the Triarc Weather Center. Here's a look at your forecast. Staying clear and hot this afternoon, mid-90s for highs. Factoring in the humidity in the air, the heat index feels like 107. A little breezy out of the southwest, gusts at about 20 miles an hour. Clear skies overnight tonight, just a light breeze out of the south-southwest, down to 78 degrees for an overnight low. Sunny and hot into Monday, 97 for a high. I'm staff meteorologist Jason Laird.
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0: Country music's top song is coming up soon on the Crook and Chase Countdown. As we get closer, Corey Kent and Co Wetzel are a couple of Texans doing things their way. Up a spot to 7, Rocky Mountain Low.

0: Megan Maroney at number 6 with Beautiful Things. And that leads to the perfectly beautiful vacation that Thomas Rhett soaks up with his wife, Lauren. Now, they have a couple of favorite destinations, and one of them is a quiet island in Hawaii.
1: That's just kind of become our getaway spot. It's nice that you barely have any cell phone reception, and you know, you're kind of in a spot where it's just basically surfers and locals, and you're just on the beach, and there's not a whole lot to do, which is what we like. But I don't know, we might, you know, when the fall comes, try to escape to North Carolina, the mountains, and get away. Honestly, anywhere I can go with no cell phone reception is going to be the best for me. My girl is rocking.

0: couple of hot stars there, Ella Langley and Morgan Wallen, up two spaces to number five with I Can't Love You Anymore. Well, when we come back, the love is flowing strongly. There aren't enough words. Clint Black pours his heart out about his love for our nation. That's coming up next.
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11: Prairie Grove native Rhiannon Umfleet, a finance major from the University of Central

0: Arkansas's College of Business has achieved a milestone at the UCA's Aviation Academy, becoming the first woman to graduate from the academy with private, instrument, and commercial pilot certificates. This, according to a release from the university. Rhiannon was one of our first students, according to UCA Aviation Academy Director Brad Teague. She's always been fully engaged in everything we do at the academy. She started with no background or experience in aviation and has thrived. Umfleet was honored with the Annie Fitzgerald Award in 2024, a scholarship named in honor of a retired Southwest Airlines pilot who now partners with the Aviation Academy to recruit future pilots. Attorney General Tim Griffin announced on Friday that agents from the Special Investigation Division have arrested 27-year-old Ethan Clark of Greenbrier after law enforcement officials discovered that child sexual abuse material was being downloaded and shared by a peer-to-peer network at Clark's address. This according to information from a press release from the Attorney General's office. Clark faces 30 felony counts of pandering or possessing visual or print material that shows sexually explicit conduct involving a child. The Attorney General thanked the Special Investigations Division, Greenbrier Police Department, and Faulkner County Animal Services for assisting in locating and arresting the suspect. I'm Rick Walker in the First Community Bank TriArc 24-Hour News Center, where community comes first. 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
4: From the TriArc Weather Center, here's a look at your forecast. Staying clear and hot this afternoon, mid-90s for highs. Factoring in the humidity in the air, the heat index feels like 107. A little breezy out of the southwest, gusts at about 20 miles an hour. Clear skies overnight tonight, just a light breeze out of the south-southwest, down to 78 degrees for an overnight low. Sunny and hot into Monday, 97 for a high. I'm staff meteorologist Jason Lair.
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7: Already teasing new music. Morgan Wallen holds at number 4 with his current hit, Don't We.

0: It's new. It's now, right here on Crook and Chase.
1: Chase Matthew dedicates this new song to small town heroes and the people who cherish living there. He salutes them all for holding it down.

Chase Matthew is bound for the countdown with that new one, Holding It Down. Another longtime champion of small town USA is Jason Aldean. We all know that. He's at number 3 for a second week here on the countdown with Don't Tell on Me.

0: Don't Tell on Me, Jason Aldean at number three. And just like Jason, Clint Black is a very vocal, proud American. In 2020, he wrote a beautiful song about it and collaborated with Steve Warner on the production. This throwback conversation with Clint rings true to this day. I finally got to see the music video this morning for America Still in Love with You. Mm-hmm. And I'm telling you, halfway through, I was tearing up and they were running down my face by the end of the song.
1: We got to give some shout out to Steve Warner. He had come over to show me his new guitar. And I told him the idea, and he loved it. And we just launched into writing it. And by the, we weren't even half finished with the song, and I was texting musicians to schedule a session.
2: Wow. Isn't that amazing?
1: And, of course, you know, Steve, one thing that's great about writing songs with Steve is that he will stay out of the way and let me do all the creative work, you know.
2: Yeah, and, I know.
0: What an absolutely beautiful song, and the way you put it together lyrically and with the music video just shot me through the heart. Is it emotional for you to sing?
1: It is. It was emotional to write. It was emotional to do my vocal recording on it and putting the video together. I went through historical footage and stock footage sites for weeks, probably 2.5-3 weeks, just 10 hours a day going through and compiling boards of stuff I might use. And so I'm just looking through all of this moving footage and then putting it together for the video. There were several times where I just got choked up because I love this country so much, and I worry about the way we're treating each other. I kind of want to start this this new movement called Back Away from the Hate, and just try to inspire people to bring a little bit of love to the discussion and to the, you know, the political battles have always been raging and ugly, you know, but they were typically between the politicians. And it seems that there's too much of that, just too much hatred in it now with the people. And we're being divided in a way that's going to hurt us for a long time. Hurts me to see, you know, don't get me started, as
0: well,
1: they say.
0: I was going to say, right there, I am doing a write-in vote for you for president.

0: Isn't that just beautiful? America's still in love with you, and I'm hoping that Clint Black will include that as he headlines Nashville's Let Freedom Sing. Our celebration will be part of Disney's three-hour national live television special, and there are several ways that you can watch on the 4th at 7 p.m. Central on ABC, on Disney+, Hulu, and several other platforms. In addition to Clint Black, Little Big Town, Reba McEntire, and Tim McGraw are also on that big lineup. Until then, we are about to reveal this week's number one song. We'll be right back with more of the Crook and Chase Countdown.
1: You've got to try the new TikTok diet.
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2: From the Triarc Weather Center, here's a look at your forecast. Staying clear and hot this afternoon, mid-90s for highs. Factoring in the humidity in the air, the heat index feels like 107. A little breezy out of the southwest, gusts at about 20 miles an hour. Clear skies overnight tonight, just a light breeze out of the south-southwest, down to 78 degrees for an overnight low. Sunny and hot into Monday, 97 for a high. I'm staff meteorologist Jason Lair.
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15: This is the Crook and Chase Countdown. Number two.

0: For a second week, Ella Langley is at the top with Be Her. Next show, our America's 250 celebration featuring legendary Patriots Toby Keith and Charlie Daniels. Until then, the Crook and Chase Countdown is a production of Jim Owens Entertainment and distributed around the world by Premier Networks. All rights reserved 2026. Executive producers Crook and Chase, associate producer Jennifer Herron. Our engineer is Brian Talbot. I'm Lori Ann Crook. We'll see you next time.
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0: KCNY Greenbrier Conway. 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
4: 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That spring, North Carolina became the first colony to send delegates to Congress seeking a declaration of independence. 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
10: From the TriArc Weather Center, here's a look at your forecast. Staying clear and hot this afternoon, mid-90s for highs. Factoring in the humidity in the air, the heat index feels like 107. A little breezy out of the southwest, gusts at about 20 miles an hour. Clear skies overnight tonight, just a light breeze out of the south-southwest, down to 78 degrees for an overnight low. Sunny and hot into Monday, 97 for a high. I'm staff meteorologist

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1: 250 years ago, a small group of men changed the course of American history. One of them was a lawyer and planter from South Carolina, Arthur Middleton. At 34, he was the oldest and wealthiest member of the South Carolina delegation. Cultured and socially prominent, Middleton loved Latin and Greek, often immersing himself in the writings of the classical authors. For years, he'd played a leading role in South Carolina's government and was considered one of its most ardent patriots. Captured by the British during the siege of Charleston, he endured months in a British prison. He died soon after the war at just 45 years of age. On Independence Day 2026, as we celebrate America's 250th birthday, we remember Arthur Middleton of South Carolina, signer of the Declaration of Independence and founder of our American Republic.
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0: 250 years ago, a small group of men changed the course of American history. One of those men was Samuel Adams, the firebrand from Boston, who spent many years of his life fighting for American independence from British rule. A cousin of John Adams, Samuel Adams failed at both law and business, but he did more than anyone else to ignite the flames of the American Revolution. He organized the Boston Tea Party, led the opposition to the Stamp Act, and launched the Committees of Correspondence. Though he eventually served as governor of Massachusetts, the high point in his life was affixing his signature to the document that marked the culmination of his life's work. And on Independence Day 2026, we remember Samuel Adams of Boston, who signed the Declaration of Independence and became a founder of our American Republic.
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3: From the TriArc Weather Center, here's a look at your forecast. Clear skies overnight tonight, down to 78 degrees for an overnight low. Winds light and variable out of the south-southwest. Sunny, another hot one on tap Monday as we kick off that work week. Up to 97 for a high, light breeze out of the south-southwest on occasion, trying to take a little of that edge off. Clear into the afternoon, 77 and clearer than Monday night. I'm staff meteorologist Jason Laird. From the TriArc Weather Center, here's a look at your forecast. Clear skies overnight tonight, down to 78 degrees for an overnight low. Winds light and variable out of the south-southwest. Sunny, another hot one on tap Monday as we kick off that work week. Up to 97 for a high, light breeze out of the south-southwest on occasion, trying to take a little of that edge off. Clear into the afternoon, 77 and clearer than Monday night. I'm staff meteorologist Jason Laird. From the TriArc Weather Center, here's a look at your forecast. Clear skies overnight tonight, down to 78 degrees for an overnight low. Winds light and variable out of the south-southwest. Sunny, another hot one on tap Monday as we kick off that work week. Up to 97 for a high, light breeze out of the south-southwest on occasion, trying to take a little of that edge off. Clear into the afternoon, 77 and clearer than Monday night. I'm staff meteorologist Jason Laird.
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3: From the TriArc Weather Center, here's a look at your forecast. Clear skies overnight tonight, down to 78 degrees for an overnight low. Winds light and variable out of the south-southwest. Sunny, another hot one on tap Monday as we kick off that work week. Up to 97 for a high, light breeze out of the south-southwest on occasion, trying to take a little of that edge off. Clear into the afternoon, 77 and clearer than Monday night. I'm staff meteorologist Jason.

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1: 250 years ago, a small group of men changed the course of American history. One of those men was a successful Boston businessman named John Hancock. Known for his generous support of the cause of liberty, it was said that when Hancock first entered public office, the city of Boston gained his personal fortune. Even his boat was named Liberty. Eloquent and charming, Hancock became a popular political leader and was elected president of the Continental Congress that met in Philadelphia during the summer of 1776. He became the first man to sign the Declaration of Independence, writing his name with a bold stroke that remains the most famous signature in American history. On Independence Day 2026, we remember John Hancock of Massachusetts, signer of the Declaration of Independence and a founder of our American Republic.
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1: Veterans of the U.S. military who meet a set of requirements outlined in the Veterans Expedited TSA Screening Safe Travel Act now qualify for free TSA pre-check enrollment. The Vets Safe Travel Act, signed into law by President Biden in January of 2025, is designed to provide disabled veterans with smarter, faster airport security and dedicated lanes when they travel free of charge. But only veterans who meet specific eligibility requirements are being considered for the program, according to the TSA and Department of Veterans Affairs. Officials with the Arkansas Game and Fish confirmed that a bear was killed on a Garland County road on Tuesday. Officials say the black bear was hit by a vehicle in front of a business on Malvern Avenue, just east of the Highway 270 and 70 intersection. The business owner called Arkansas Game and Fish on Wednesday to report the kill. An AGFC biologist was dispatched to the scene to get a hair sample and a tooth for the agency's bear program. No injuries were reported, and the vehicle and driver details not released. Residents in the area report frequent bear sightings on highways 70 and 270 while driving. I'm Rick Walker in the First Community Bank Tri-Arc 24-Hour News Center, where community comes first. 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
2: 250 years ago, a small group of men changed the course of American history. One of those men was a doctor from Philadelphia, Benjamin Rush. One of the leading medical men of his day, Rush promoted humane treatment for the mentally ill and founded America's first free clinic. His concern for the oppressed drew him into the struggle for independence, and he was elected to the Continental Congress. A highly educated and enlightened man, Rush devoted his life to the public good as a doctor, writer, and statesman. In 1797, President John Adams appointed him treasurer of the U.S. Mint, a position he held until his death. On Independence Day 2026, America's 250th birthday, we remember Benjamin Rush of Pennsylvania, signer of the Declaration of Independence, and founder of our American Republic.
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5: From the Tri-Arc Weather Center, here's a look at your forecast. Clear skies overnight tonight, down to 78 degrees for an overnight low. Winds light and variable out of the south-southwest. Sunny, another hot one on tap Monday as we kick off that work week. Up to 97 for a high, light breeze out of the south-southwest on occasion, trying to take a little of that edge off. Clear into the afternoon, 77 and clearer than Monday night. I'm staff meteorologist Jason Laird.

0: 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With a critical blood shortage, you can do your part by stopping by Walgreens in Conway on Monday from 1 to 6 p.m. The Bloodmobile is going to be there and waiting, whether you choose to make an appointment or just walk up. Lehman Library hosting a movie trivia night. It'll cover trivia from the movies from 1976 through 2026. And you make sure to check out the film collection. Many of the films featured in the questions can be checked out right there at Lehman. That's Monday, 5:15. And Faulkner County, Arkansas Gospel Singers is hosting a singing school. They'll meet from 7 to 9 p.m. each evening, beginning on Monday at Gold Creek Baptist Church. It's a very basic introduction to the seven-shaped note singing system. The class is free of charge, but donations will be received. If you need more information, head on over to the website, triarcradio.com. 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I'm Jennifer Lipp with your TriArc Community Calendar on My Country, Y107.
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1: 250 years ago, a small group of men changed the course of American history. 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While protesting harsh treatment and oppressive taxation, many colonists still hoped for a peaceful reconciliation. In January of 1776, Thomas Paine circulated his famous pamphlet, Common Sense, in which he challenged his fellow colonists to take a stand. That spring, North Carolina became the first colony to send delegates to Congress seeking a declaration of independence. In June, Richard Henry Lee formally introduced the resolution, and a month later, the declaration was unanimously approved. As we celebrate America's 250th birthday, we remember the men who signed the Declaration of Independence and became founders of our American Republic.
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5: From the TriArch Weather Center, here's a look at your forecast. Clear skies overnight tonight, down to 78 degrees for an overnight low. Winds light and variable out of the south-southwest. Sunny, another hot one on tap Monday as we kick off that work week. Up to 97 for a high, light breeze out of the south-southwest on occasion, trying to take a little of that edge off. Clear into the afternoon, 77 and clearer than Monday night. I'm staff meteorologist Jason Lee.

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0: 250 years ago, a small group of men changed the course of American history. One of those men was Samuel Adams, the firebrand from Boston, who spent many years of his life fighting for American independence from British rule. A cousin of John Adams, Samuel Adams failed at both law and business, but he did more than anyone else to ignite the flames of the American Revolution. He organized the Boston Tea Party, led the opposition to the Stamp Act, and launched the Committees of Correspondence. Though he eventually served as governor of Massachusetts, the high point in his life was affixing his signature to the document that marked the culmination of his life's work. And on Independence Day 2026, we remember Samuel Adams of Boston, who signed the Declaration of Independence and became a founder of our American Republic.
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4: From the Triarc Weather Center, here's a look at your forecast. Clear skies overnight tonight, down to 78 degrees for an overnight low. Winds light and variable out of the south-southwest. Sunny, another hot one on tap Monday as we kick off that work week. Up to 97 for a high, light breeze out of the south-southwest on occasion, trying to take a little of that edge off. Clear into the afternoon, 77 and clearer than Monday night. I'm staff meteorologist Jason Laird.
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4: From the Triarc Weather Center, here's a look at your forecast. Clear skies overnight tonight, down to 78 degrees for an overnight low. Winds light and variable out of the south-southwest. Sunny, another hot one on tap Monday as we kick off that work week. Up to 97 for a high, light breeze out of the south-southwest on occasion, trying to take a little of that edge off. Clear into the afternoon, 77 and clearer than Monday night. I'm staff meteorologist Jason.

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2: 250 years ago, a small group of men changed the course of American history. One of those men was the elder statesman from Philadelphia, Benjamin Franklin. Few people in American history have done so many things so well as Ben Franklin. He was a writer and printer whose annual publication, Poor Richard's Almanac, was second only to the Bible in popularity among the colonists. As a scientist, he identified lightning as an electrical charge, and he invented the first bifocal eyeglasses. As ambassador to France during the Revolution, he was responsible for bringing her to America's aid. And after the war, Franklin took part in the Constitutional Convention. As we celebrate 250 years of liberty as a nation, we remember Benjamin Franklin of Philadelphia, who signed the Declaration of Independence and became a founder of our American Republic.
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1: Well, Fury heavy construction crews pouring the foundations for the front facade on the Court Street Alleyway Improvement Project. That project, located within the city block bordered by Oak, Court, Main, and Chestnut Streets, with alleyway entrances accessible from each corridor. Nearby corner anchors include Brick and Forge Tap Room, the Rogue Roundabout, Emerge, and Jennifer's Antiques. When complete, the project will include seating, parking, centralized sanitation receptacles, landscaping, public art, and lighting. These improvements intended to improve downtown connectivity and create a more inviting public space for people walking between downtown businesses and other downtown destinations. Arkansas Attorney General Tim Griffin said in a statement on Friday that State Senator Ben Gilmore is joining his office team as a senior advisor. Griffin said Gilmore would resign from the State Senate to assume the senior advisor role. Gilmore has held his Senate office since 2021. Spokesperson for the Secretary of State's office said a special election would be required to fill Gilmore's vacated seat. Arkansas Senate District 1 covers all of Ashley, Bradley, Chico, and Cleveland counties, as well as portions of Drew, Grant, Jefferson, and Lincoln counties. I'm Rick Walker in the First Community Bank Triarch 24-Hour News Center, where community comes first. 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
5: From the Triarch Weather Center, here's a look at your forecast. Clear skies overnight tonight, down to 78 degrees for an overnight low. Winds light and variable out of the south-southwest. Sunny, another hot one on tap Monday as we kick off that work week. Up to 97 for a high, light breeze out of the south-southwest on occasion, trying to take a little of that edge off. Clear into the afternoon, 77 and clearer than Monday night. I'm staff meteorologist Jason Lane.

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0: 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On July 2nd, 1776, Continental Congress passed the Lee Resolution to draft the Declaration of Independence. 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
4: From the TriArch Weather Center, here's a look at your forecast. Clear skies overnight tonight, down to 78 degrees for an overnight low. Winds light and variable out of the south-southwest. Sunny, another hot one on tap Monday as we kick off that work week. Up to 97 for a high, light breeze out of the south-southwest on occasion, trying to take a little of that edge off. Clear into the afternoon, 77 and clearer than Monday night. I'm staff meteorologist Jason Lee.

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0: 250 years ago, a small group of men changed the course of American history. One of those men was Francis Hopkinson, a talented lawyer from New Jersey. A friend of both Thomas Jefferson and Benjamin Franklin, the energetic, fast-talking Hopkinson was also an artist, writer, and composer whose anti-British poems, songs, and cartoons helped build support for the Patriot cause. Hopkinson is also credited with helping design the first American flag, the Stars and Stripes sewn by Betsy Ross. Elected to the Continental Congress, he later served as chairman of the Navy Board, judge of the Admiralty, and a federal judge for Pennsylvania. On Independence Day 2026, we remember Francis Hopkinson of New Jersey, signer of the Declaration of Independence and a founder of our American Republic.
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2: From the TriArc Weather Center, here's a look at your forecast. Clear skies overnight tonight, down to 78 degrees for an overnight low. Winds light and variable out of the south-southwest. Sunny, another hot one on tap Monday as we kick off that work week. Up to 97 for a high, light breeze out of the south-southwest on occasion, trying to take a little of that edge off. Clear into the afternoon, 77 and clearer than Monday night. I'm staff meteorologist Jason Laird.
3: 250 years ago, a small group of men changed the course of American history. One of those men was a young lawyer from North Carolina, William Hooper. A Harvard graduate, Hooper moved south to build a law practice. He became Deputy Attorney General of the colony and served on the Royal Governor's staff. Despite his aristocratic background, he sided with the Patriots and was sent to the Continental Congress, where he earned respect for his skill in debate. During the Revolution, his home was destroyed and his family narrowly escaped capture. Yet, after the war, Hooper urged lenient treatment for Americans who had fought on the British side. Returning to North Carolina, he never again held public office. On Independence Day 2026, we remember William Hooper of North